0: Yo, what up? This is the one and only comedian Jesse McDonald, a.k.a. Mr. I Ain't Drunk, I Just Walked This Way. 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
3: 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Like, I ain't even like that. I ain't no mama wife.

0: See you, man. More music continues to roll throughout the night. It's The Voice right here on the People Station, man. Also, man, do not want you to forget, download the app, man. You can listen to us live anywhere in the world. You decide to go out of town, we're coming with you. Also, if you got Alexa at home, tell her, hey, Alexa, play Power 9 too and watch this, what she do. Shouts out to my dog, Rod D, man. His birthday is coming up. Mine will be Sunday, and I know he is just, I can't remember the exact day, but I know he's celebrating next Saturday for my dog, man. I'm excited about that, man, because it is going down. That's right, man. And yes, you also know, man, Trey Day's in this month. Ice Stack 3's in this month. We just celebrated comedian Keith Glason. Mine's coming up. Yeah, my birthday is Sunday. All right, July the 19th. And do I got an event? Man, what? Stop playing. All right, you better tap in with me on social at The Voice CTC. It's going down all weekend long, including Ride for 9 live at the Hall this Saturday night. And I got tickets for you to win coming up next to CTC on the People Station Power 923.
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0: Gibeon, Jet the Bell, right here on the People Station Power 923. 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Mixtape at 8 coming up next with my dog DJ P Smooth. 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All right, plus Rob for 9 tickets. 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
2: We're talking about it because it's in the news. The Arkansas new law when it comes to SNAP benefits. You cannot buy sugary items.
3: But I'm looking at it, Keith. This is what you could use it for. And I'm looking at this side and Twinkies and oatmeal cream pies are on the side of the food that you can't buy.
4: I know what
3: buy.
4: They're doing. I know what they're doing, what, Joe. Keith? They leaving stuff on the list that they like, too.
3: Somebody do.
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3: I'm just telling you.
4: The governor, she like Twinkies. Yeah, man. She like oatmeal cream pies. Hey, you can see it all over her face and her neck. You can see it all over her face and her neck. Makes more sense now. You can see it all over her face and her neck. She like Twinkies.
3: I'm just picturing her right now, looking at her like, you ain't lying.
4: She opening up one of them Twinkies.
3: You stupid fool.
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1: Whoa, whoa, whoa, whoa, whoa, whoa.
0: Mr. Hem is here.
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0: Continuing to roll throughout the night. Don't want you to go anywhere. All right, we are so live, keeping it lit, man. July 25th, man, it's the biggest tri-state field party of the year. That's right, man, going down at 169 Bradley, 191 Road, Banks, Arkansas. Okay, yes, 5 to 12. Don't you go nowhere. All right, more tickets, opportunities for you to win for this weekend's big show. 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

0: live at the Hall this weekend. It's your last chance to win them this big winning Thursday, along with that Who Run It basketball tournament, a double. 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Kicking it off bright and early with the Broadway Joe Morning Show is Power 923 Jam. Holla! What up, Power people? It's the voice, CTC, host of Arkansas's number one night show, Saturday, July 11th. Route 49 is going to be live at the Hall, baby, and I got your free ticket hookup right here on Arkansas's number one night show, weeknights on the People Station, Power 92J.
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0: Black, Leon Thomas, all that matters right here on the People Station, man. And listen, I'm going to tell you this, man. Independent artists right there, local music. All right, I'm telling you right now, your chance is coming up. I am loading up the deck. Yes, we're starting to listen to submissions again. We're bringing in the artists, okay, every single Thursday. I'm getting ready to bring my artists back in, man. We can turn y'all back up, man. Get that music played. Get them fans to understand who is in their city, who they should be rocking with. I want to listen to you. 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ARYOUNEXT. That's ryounext@gmail.com. Send it over right now. That's all you got to do, all right? And be checking your email, because we're going to reach back out on all the information that we're going to need from you. But just send the song, all right? First thing first, I got to like the music. Keep it locked. 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
2: We're talking about it because it's in the news. The Arkansas new law when it comes to SNAP benefits. You cannot buy sugary items.
3: But I'm looking at it, Keith. This is what you could use it for. And I'm looking at this side, and Twinkies and oatmeal cream pies are on the side of the food that you can't buy.
4: I know what they're doing, what, Joe. Kid? They leaving stuff on the list that they like, too.
3: Somebody do.
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3: I'm just telling you.
4: 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Yeah, man. She like oatmeal cream pies. Hey, you can see it all over her face and her neck. You can see it all over her face and her neck. Makes more sense now. You can see it all over her face and her neck. She like Twinkies.
3: I'm just picturing her right now, looking at her like, you ain't lying.
4: She opening up one of them Twinkies.
3: You stupid fool.
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1: 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Somebody tell them people Mr. Hemis

Clay, man. 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Not now, but right now. Let's get it.

0: Man, beautiful thing is, you ain't got to. All right? It is the All Request Style. You got a request. You want to get off your chest? Hit me up. 501-381-0923. That is the number. That's 501-381-0923. That is the number. Young Thug, Drake, J. Cole, who's on his tour right now. Yeah, and Drake needs to go ahead and drop his tour. Iceman is back. I'm still bumping that joint. No skip album. Stop playing. It's ATC on 923. Let's go, yo.
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0: Legacy right here on the People Station Power 923. More music continuing to roll throughout the night, man. So many shows coming to the city, man. So many opportunities for you to win tickets to all of the great events, man, including Rob 4-9 live at the Hall this Saturday night. That's right. It's going down at the Hall, man, hosted by myself, DJ P-Smooth in the building, so you know it's a party. Shout out DJ Cold World, Youngest in Charge, man. I'm telling you right now, it is going down. Nate the African Birthday Bash Weekend, CTC Birthday Bash Weekend. Yes, it's just a big weekend, okay? July is here. Cancer season is here. We need you to stand up, all right? The Lead Dog is taking over this morning show, man. Bright and early right here on the People Station. So make sure you're locking in for that. Followed by my guy, Stack 3. Followed by Trade 8 and me. Back again tomorrow. Same time, same place. It's CTC. Signing out. 923. Let's go, y'all.
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2: We're talking about it because it's in the news. The Arkansas new law when it comes to SNAP benefits. You cannot buy sugary items.
3: But I'm looking at it, Keith. This is what you could use it for. And I'm looking at this side and Twinkies and oatmeal cream pies are on the side of the food that you can't buy.
4: I know what they're doing, what, Joe. Kid? They leaving stuff on the list that they like, too.
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4: 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Yeah, man. She like oatmeal cream pies. Hey, you can see it all over her face and her neck. Makes more sense now. You can see it all over her face and her neck. She like Twinkies.
3: I'm just picturing her right now, looking at her like, you ain't lying.
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3: You stupid boy.
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This your boy Joe Johnson. 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
2: I heard what you said through the grapevine. 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

0: this weekend. 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

0: about it because it's in the news. The Arkansas new law when it comes to SNAP benefits. You cannot buy sugary items.
1: But I'm looking at it, Keith. This is what you could use it for. And I'm looking at this side and Twinkies and oatmeal cream pies are on the side of the food that you can't buy.
2: I know what they're doing. I know what they're doing, Joe. Keith. They leaving stuff on the list that they like, too.
1: Hey, I'm just telling you.
2: The governor, she like Twinkies. Yeah, man. She like oatmeal cream pies. Hey, you can see it all over her face and her neck. You can see it all over her face and her neck. Makes more sense now. You can see it all over her face and her neck. She like Twinkies.
1: I'm just picturing her right now. I'm looking at her like, you ain't lying.
2: She opening up one of them Twinkies.
1: You stupid boy.
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1: Whoa, whoa, whoa, whoa, whoa, whoa.
0: Mr. Hem is here.
1: Whoa, whoa, whoa, whoa, whoa, whoa.
0: Mr. Hem.
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0: about it because it's in the news. The Arkansas new law when it comes to SNAP benefits. You cannot buy sugary items.
1: But I'm looking at it, Keith. This is what you could use it for. And I'm looking at this side and Twinkies and oatmeal cream pies are on the side of the food that you can't buy.
2: I know what they're doing, Joe. They leaving stuff on the list that they like, too.
1: That's what they do.
2: Hey,
1: I'm just telling you.
2: The governor, she like Twinkies. Yeah, man. She like oatmeal cream pies. Hey, you can see it all over her face and her neck. Makes more sense now. You can see it all over her face and her neck. She like Twinkies.
1: I'm just picturing her right now. I'm looking at her like, you ain't lying.
2: She opening up one of them Twinkies.
1: You stupid fool.
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1: 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It was cool.

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1: 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The Arkansas new law when it comes to SNAP benefits. You cannot buy sugary items.
3: But I'm looking at it, Keith. This is what you could use it for. And I'm looking at this side and Twinkies and oatmeal cream pies are on the side of the food that you can't buy.
4: I know what they're doing. 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Kid? 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
4: 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Yeah, man. She like oatmeal cream pies. Hey, you can see it all over her face and her neck. You can see it all over her face and her neck. Makes more sense now. You can see it all over her face and her neck. She like Twinkies.
3: I'm just picturing her right now. I'm looking at her like, you ain't lying.
4: She opening up one of them Twinkies.
3: You stupid boy.
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y'all. 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

0: talking about it because it's in the news. The Arkansas new law when it comes to SNAP benefits. You cannot buy sugary items.
1: But I'm looking at it, Keith. This is what you could use it for. And I'm looking at this side and Twinkies and oatmeal cream pies are on the side of the food that you can't buy.
2: I know what they're doing, Joe. They leaving stuff on the list that they like, too.
1: That's what they do.
2: Hey,
1: I'm just telling you.
2: The governor, she like Twinkies. Yeah, man. She like oatmeal cream pies. Hey, you can see it all over her face and her neck. Makes more sense now. You can see it all over her face and her neck. She like Twinkies.
1: I'm just picturing her right now, looking at her like, you ain't lying.
2: She opening up one of them Twinkies.
1: You stupid boy.
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1: 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Falling hard on another hemisphere. Somebody tell them people Mr. Hem is here. Whoa, whoa, whoa, whoa, whoa. Mr. Hem.

0: 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Never chase bread, chase the vision. 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Somebody tell them people Mr. Hem is here.
1: Whoa, whoa, whoa, whoa, whoa, whoa.
0: Mr. Hem is here.
1: Whoa, whoa, whoa, whoa, whoa, whoa.
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1: Yeah.

0: talking about it because it's in the news. The Arkansas new law when it comes to SNAP benefits. You cannot buy sugary items.
1: But I'm looking at it, Keith. This is what you could use it for. And I'm looking at this side and Twinkies and oatmeal cream pies are on the side of the food that you can't buy.
2: I know what they're doing, Joe. They leaving stuff on the list that they like, too.
1: That's what they do.
2: Hey,
1: I'm just telling you.
2: The governor, she like Twinkies. Yeah, man. She like oatmeal cream pies. Hey, you can see it all over her face and her neck. Makes more sense now. You can see it all over her face and her neck. She like Twinkies.
1: I'm just picturing her right now. I'm looking at her like, you ain't lying.
2: She opening up one of them Twinkies.
1: You stupid fool.
0: More fun in the morning. The Broadway Joe morning.
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I'm Mrs. One of One. 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

Yo, what up? This is the one and only comedian Jesse McDonald, a.k.a. Mr. I Ain't Drunk, I Just Walked This Way. I listen to Power 92 on the app everywhere I go. You don't believe me? Try it for yourself. 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
0: 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Should I decorate her walls or log off to Pinterest? 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
2: I heard what you said through the grapevine. Funny thing about your problems, they ain't mine. Staying up through the late night. 20 seconds to game time. Getting religious with it. Time crossing these state lines. Working hard through the late nights. 20 seconds.

0: talking about it because it's in the news. The Arkansas new law when it comes to SNAP benefits. You cannot buy sugary items.
1: But I'm looking at it, Keith. This is what you could use it for. And I'm looking at this side and Twinkies and oatmeal cream pies are on the side of the food that you can't buy.
2: I know what they're doing. I know what they're doing, Joe. They leaving stuff on the list that they like, too.
1: That's what they do.
2: Hey,
1: I'm just telling you.
2: The governor, she like Twinkies. Yeah, man. She like oatmeal cream pie. Hey, you can see it all over her face and her neck. You can see it all over her face and her neck. Makes more sense now. You can see it all over her face and her neck. She like Twinkies.
1: I'm just picturing her right now. I'm looking at her like, you ain't lying.
2: She opening up one of them Twinkies.
1: You stupid boy.
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Talk big t-shirt, Billy. 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

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It's Rampage Wood. 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

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Big Master P vibe, no limit. Ballin' hard on another hemisphere. Somebody tell them people Mr. Hemisphere.

What up, fam? This your boy, Big Sit. There's this ever woman, oh, she ain't got it. You know, whenever I'm in the city, I'm tuned in to Power 92 Jam, the People Station. 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
1: She ain't even all that. 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Ain't her mama white.

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2: We're talking about it because it's in the news. The Arkansas new law when it comes to SNAP benefits. You cannot buy sugary items.
3: But I'm looking at it, Keith. This is what you could use it for. And I'm looking at this side and Twinkies and oatmeal cream pies are on the side of the food that you can buy.
4: I know what they're doing. I know what they're doing, Joe. They leaving stuff on the list that they like, too.
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4: 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Yeah, man. She like oatmeal cream pies. You can see it all over her face and her neck. 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Makes more sense now. You can see it all over her face and her neck. She like Twinkies.
3: I'm just picturing her right now. I'm looking at her like, you ain't lying.
4: She opening up one of them Twinkies.
3: You stupid boy.
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12: Not all screen time is created equal, and a new study out of Sweden is helping us understand this even better. So researchers followed more than 20,000 people over nearly two decades and determined that passive screen time, like sitting on the couch and watching television, raised someone's risk of dementia. But if they did something active, like reading, puzzles, or interacting with other people, this same group of people saw their risk of dementia drop. Just like you gotta put the work in to keep your body in shape as you age, you basically have to do the same thing with your brain. A couple things I have found to help: working to learn something new every day, whatever it might be, challenging yourself in some way every day, and really importantly, staying socially active. Some days that means meeting friends in person. Other days, maybe an email, a text, or a phone call. Just stay engaged. I'm Dr. Sanjay Gupta, helping you live a better life.
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1: Yeah, we here. We here. Yeah, I said we here. We here. We in the building, y'all.
2: This is that day. Hump Day, Hump Day. Welcome to it. It's the Hump Day, Hump Day edition of the Broadway Joe Morning Show. And, yep, showers in the forecast today, and I can account for that. It seems like it always starts to rain harder the closer I get to the building. So if you're out in Chenal area, you got some rain, and it's not light rain. Showers and thunderstorms in the forecast today. It's going to cool things off quite a bit. We're normally near the 90s. We'll be in the 80s today and a low tonight in the 70s, and we'll get back into the 90s on tomorrow, but a little cooler day, so enjoy your cooler day today. And get outside if you're out in Chenal way, because, again, we've got thunderstorms, and we had some heavy rain here just a few minutes, kind of clearing up just a little bit. 75 already here in Little Rock. Coming up this morning on the show, we got your tickets for the Who Run It basketball. I'll give you the exact time to get your win on for that. And we've got the talk show. I'll give you the guests that are coming up on my talk show on tomorrow. And we've got a very special guest that will be joining us tied to our Power People poll question for this morning. That's Jackie Diva Smith. She'll be in the studio with us a little later this morning. So we've got a pretty busy morning. Coming up, we've got some trending stories and sports to talk about. And comedian Keith Gleason is with us this morning to talk about that.
3: Yes, sir. Good morning. Good morning. Good morning. And all I'm going to say is more concerts, and more concerts. Mm. Man, they do that a lot up there at the Walmart Amphitheater. And they're bringing Young Thug, rapper Young Thug, will be performing at the Walmart Amphitheater in September. So I'll give you the dates on that. So that's something for you Young Thug fans to look forward to. And the Yellowstone bison that pretty much made news over the weekend.
2: Yeah.
3: That attacked that grandfather.
2: 8 to 10 feet. We don't know.
3: 8 to 10 feet. I say 10.
2: Okay. He went way up there. I know that.
3: Way up there. I'm counting his feet. Well, he will not be euthanized, as he shouldn't. They were in his territory.
2: Yeah.
3: You know, come on, man.
2: That's some good news, though.
3: Yeah, that's good news, man. You know, people get a little upset. It happens at times. And Donald Trump will finally pay his sexual assault victim, E. Jean Carroll, her $5.6 million that's been owed to her for the last 3 years. And Subarus are pretty good cars. Well, over 500,000 Subarus have been recalled. I'll tell you what's going on there. Young Miami, she exits the Motion Tour to finish her album, so people are looking forward to that. Travis Scott is facing yet another lawsuit. I'll tell you what he did. Mm. New reports suggest that there was no foul play in the death of Senator Lindsey Graham. And the male accuser in the Stephon Diggs case is now saying that the team done flew him out, Joe.
2: Mm. Mm. He got receipts.
3: He got receipts, Joe.
2: Wow.
3: He got receipts. I'm thinking the Buffalo Bills flew him out, but y'all don't want O.J. Simpson in y'all new building?
2: Mm.
3: We will see. We're going to get into that story. And congratulations goes out to 12 former Diamondbacks, the Hogs. They were drafted in the 2026 Major League Baseball draft. Congratulations goes out to them. And speaking of Major League Baseball, the All-Star game on last night, the American League with the dominant win last night. Dominant. It wasn't a big win, but it was a big win.
2: Shut out the National League. That is
3: shut them out, Joe. Mm. I think the National League is just ready to get back to playing. I don't think they care too much. And dozens of defendants have pled guilty in the rigged poker game scheme involving NBA figures and mobsters. So, guys, man, they got
2: Chauncey
3: you on tape.
2: Chauncey Billups, I can't believe it.
3: Chauncey, Big Shot Chauncey. That's what we used to call him when we was in Detroit, Joe.
2: Mm.
3: Big Shot Chauncey. Mm-mm-mm. We're going to talk about all those stories coming up in sports, entertainment, and trending stories.
2: Coming up this morning in Arkansas News, groundbreaking on Tuesday in Wilson, Arkansas. They are, developers call it the largest national solar energy project. We're going to tell you more about that coming up. And the Arkansas Department of Health says at least 10 people have that story you did yesterday about that diarrhea.
3: Mm-hmm. Yep.
2: They say it's lettuce. So I love eating healthy, but I think I'm going to lay off the lettuce for just a little bit until they figure out what's going on with this diarrhea.
3: That's

0: 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And I'll give you the special guests that are joining me on tomorrow for the Broadway Joe talk show. So we'll be got it all coming up. The power lines are on right now. 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

0: live at the Hall this weekend. 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
3: And that's what God is saying through us today. 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I am who I am. 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

0: Hey, it's 621, 21 after 6 here on the Broadway Joe Morning Show. Coming up, we've got a look at traffic and our trending stories. They are on the way. They're coming up. Coming up on my talk show. That's tomorrow morning at 9 on 1021 KOKY, 1025 Praise FM. We're going to be talking with Dennis Felton from Premier High School. He'll join us to discuss the tuition-free enrollment opportunities that they have at their school, premierhighschool.com. You can find out more about it. We'll also have City Council member Tanika McCoy. She'll be joining us to talk about a community conversation that's coming to my hometown, Jacksonville. We'll be telling you more about that, as well as we will have Dr. Jeffrey Norfleet in. He is the president of Shorter College in North Little Rock. We're going to be talking about the fall 26 enrollment, workforce programs, athletics, and of course the college is celebrating 140 years. So he'll be in to talk with us about that. And we'll also have representatives in to talk about the big Tri-State Field Party. And it's the party of the year. And we'll be telling you more about that. It's Arkansas, Texas, Louisiana. And it all happens in Banks, Arkansas on July 25th. So all that's on my talk show. That's tomorrow morning at 9 on 1021 KOKY, 1025 Praise FM. The show is rebroadcast Saturday morning, 6 o'clock on Power 923. Right now it's time to talk about things that are happening, that happened around the world on this day. And comedian Keith Gleason, big things that happened on this day in history. We have reached the 15th payday of July.
1: Payday, Joe, and of course, we're going to go back to 1986 on this day in history. Run DMC's album Raising Hell becomes the first rap album certified platinum. And then last on this day in history in 2009, according to Billboard, since Michael Jackson's death, which occurred on June the 25th of 2009, American consumers have purchased more than 2.3 million copies of his albums.
0: Okay, they're doing it again after the movie, right?
1: Doing it again after the movie, yep. Michael Jackson is legendary. Whenever they have a GOAT conversation about Mike and this person and that person, I don't even know how you put Mike there. You just put everybody else. Mike is at the top, that's for sure. Nobody's bigger than Mike. That's what I have on this day in history, Joe.
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0: All right. Hey, what a day to get bad and bougie. But you're going to get wet. We got rain. It's pouring down rain here in West Little Rock.

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2: Hey, it's 6:30 and 75 degrees in Little Rock on the Broadway Joe Morning Show.

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1: 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And coming up this morning, we do have double the tickets for you. My man Sean Jones is going to be at the Looney Bin Comedy Club this weekend. We're going to give you a chance to win some tickets for him. And we've got the big Who Run It basketball tournament that's coming to town. And I'm going to tell you about some of the guys that are expected to be playing that weekend. So we're going to be talking about all of that. We've got it coming up for you here this morning on the show. And, of course, we'll be talking about our Power People Poll question today. Jackie Diva will be joining us live in the studio. She was the young lady that you saw at the Little Rock City Board meeting talking about the Galleria store on Asher Avenue. And it's in our news today. There's a social media post that's calling for a boycott, and they're calling for law enforcement to shut it down. A lot of people have different mixed emotions on that. We got a call from a listener, and I'll let you hear that a little later this morning, that was very upset about shutting the store down, saying it's not the owner's fault. They need to do better policing in the area, and basically you can't take someone's livelihood and their business from them because there's been 3 homicides there. You can't? Really?
2: Yeah, maybe even more, Joe. Mm-hmm. They just going off of this year, but maybe even more. It's crazy.
1: Well, that's what we're talking about today. Let me thank everybody that's gone to my page and comment on it. But we'll be talking more about that Power People Poll question. And, of course, that is the question. Do you think it is time to shut it down? Question for today on our PPP. But again, like I said, the young lady that you saw on television, Miss Jackie Diva Smith, she'll be joining us live in the studio a little later this morning, and we'll get some more comments from her on her feelings about it, because she's said that, you know, it's a little bit of everybody's fault from what I heard. But I'll let her do her talk. I'm not gonna put any words in her mouth, but she'll be in a little later this morning as we'll continue to talk about she's lost the son to gun violence. It wasn't at that location. However, she has lost a child to gun violence. So there are a number of parents out there. And I saw the young lady on television, mother, grieving about her son that she lost this past weekend at that location. Mm-hmm. So it's just sad to see that go on. But again, it's in our community. And I say that because you're an Arkansan. It's in our community right here. That's our question. If you've had a business that you know in your community that it had that type of reputation, would you like to continue to see it open and fight for the business owner? Or is it time, or what do you think? Is it time to shut it down?
2: Well, they've done a couple of businesses like that in the past. Like, if you can remember, some people remember that they used right there at that Y on Asher where it splits. There used to be a little club right there for teenagers. And it got like that, and they tore it down.
1: Well, yeah, they tore it down. You're right.
2: Tore that motherfucker down.
1: They didn't shut it down. They shut it down and tore it down.
2: Tore it down, Joe.
1: Right.
2: So after things become a nuisance in the community, they will get rid of it eventually. Mm-hmm. So it's not like they haven't done it before. So, yeah. Right. But they tore that mug down. Yeah.
1: Someone did call us and say they do sell gas. So we was like, do they sell gas? Because somebody, I ain't never stopping there.
2: Well,
1: so
2: it depends on what you're calling gas. Because my homeboy said they sell gas up there. It just ain't the gas station selling.
1: Okay.
2: All right. Selling good gas up there.
1: We're going to leave that one alone, okay? We're going to leave that one alone.
2: 93 octane.
1: Okay. All righty then.
2: Okay. Yeah. I can't wait to get Jackie in here. I cannot wait to get her view on everything that's going on. So I'm excited to talk to her.
1: We're going to talk about that. We'll have some comments, and we are taking your comments. So if you do have a comment on it, our number is 501-381-0923. Get your 2 cents in on that question for today, and we'll give you the question and all of that. We've got it coming up. Later this morning, we do talk trending stories, and we do talk sports, Keith.
2: Yes, sir. We got to talk about Donald Trump, because he finally has paid his sexual assault victim her $4.6 million that he's owed her for the last 3 years.
1: Waiting a long time, but she got it, huh?
2: She got it, didn't she, Joe? Mm-hmm. You know what? I wait on $5 million 3 years, too, Joe, as long as I know it's coming. coming. And over 500,000 Subarus have been recalled. I'll tell you which Subarus you need to watch out for, or if you own this one. Young Miami, she exits the Motion Tour to finish up her album, and people are excited about that. Rapper Young Thug, he's on his way to Arkansas. He's coming to the Walmart Amphitheater in September. And the Yellowstone Bison we've been talking about for the last 3 days, well, he will not be euthanized.
1: Good. Congratulations.
2: Yeah, good news there. And new reports suggest that there was no foul play in the death of Senator Lindsey Graham. And Bill Cosby, he was unable to attend his deposition. And he pretty
1: much rhyme, huh?
2: Yeah, he had to rhyme with it. I didn't know he was a rapper. He said, "I'm too ill to be grilled." I like that, Bill. Bill just turned 89 years old on the 12th of this month. So, Bill, yeah, Bill, he probably is a little bit too ill. And the male accuser in the Stefon Diggs case is now saying that Stefon's team, I'll tell you which team, he's saying they flew him out.
1: Mm.
2: Ain't that something? All that coming up in trending stories.
1: All right. And coming up this morning in Arkansas News, we'll be talking about it. Groundbreaking in Banks, Arkansas. They're saying it's going to be the largest solar panel in display in the United States, as a matter of fact. So it's coming to Banks, Arkansas. They broke ground on it yesterday. We'll talk more about that coming up in the news this morning, as well as we'll be talking about that explosive diarrhea that Keith was talking about.
2: Explosive.
1: Yes, now in Arkansas. And we're going to tell you about it. And like I said, I'm staying away from salads right now because they're thinking that it may be in lettuce. So we'll talk more about that.
2: Mm-hmm.
1: So social media is calling for the boycott over on Asher Avenue of the Galleria store there. We'll tell you more on that coming up. And a homicide yesterday morning here in Little Rock. Little Rock police investigating that right now. And the study shows that Sherwood can handle their own school district. So know that's coming very, very soon. We know that's coming. So we'll tell you more about that. We've got all that coming up for you. And I guess we start right now. The phones are, they want to talk about it, Keith. We'll be talking about whether they should shut it down or not. That's our PPP. We got it coming up. 641. This is the Broadway Joe Morning Show.
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2: You talking about the...
3: about this whole situation about this little gas station over on Asher or whatever. She's saying they need to shut it down or they need... Okay, Joe, you don't live in Little Rock. Keith Grayson, you live in Little Rock, right?
4: Yep.
3: You know just as well as I do, Asher Avenue been a problem for the past 20 damn years. It ain't just now.
4: 25,
3: Asher Avenue been a problem for the past 20 years, man. And no police presence to steal. But y'all want to shut him down? Okay, you shut this business down. Now we got another abandoned building on Asher, which we don't need. And they still going to hang out there. Y'all shut him down. They still going to hang out there. Y'all ain't going to move the parking lot, are you?
5: I feel you. So.
3: Okay, but the police know Asher Avenue is a trouble spot. There is no police patrolling on Asher Avenue on these nights where they doing all this shooting, killing. Where's the police? But y'all want to blame the business owner. How can you blame the business owner when there is no police presence and they know this is a trouble hotspot?
5: And that's one caller that called in actually on yesterday when we were talking a little bit with the attorney about this. But we're talking about it because it's in the news.
4: It's in the news, Joe.
5: And after another deadly shooting near the gas station on Asher Avenue, neighbors are demanding the city to shut the business down. They say there's too much violence around that location, too many lives lost, and enough is enough. But other people are like this gentleman that just called. They're saying the business owner has rights with an S. The business owner has rights too. If the owner isn't the one committing these crimes, why should they lose their business because of what other people are doing in the parking lot nearby? So, Power People, we're asking you, should the city shut this business down because it's become a magnet for violence and safety in our community comes first? Or should the business owner be allowed to stay open unless there's proof the business itself is breaking the law? Listeners, whose side are you on? That is our Power People poll question for this morning. 501-381-0923. That's 501-381-0923 to get your comments in on that Power People poll question for today. How do you feel? Do you think it's time to shut it down? Well, you know what? Because it's the question, I don't take sides with it. I want to hear from you. Tell me how you feel. Because what I'm getting ready to do right now is I'm getting ready to start stepping for some blessings. Because we need some blessings.
4: We do.
5: We can always use it.
4: We do.
5: Everybody can use some blessings. Taking your comments on the PPP. Yeah. I'm stepping for the blessings, y'all. 75 degrees in Little Rock. This is the Broadway Joe Morning Show at Arkansas News.

0: All the comments are coming in on this question for today. So we'll have some comments on the PPP for you coming up here inside the hour. That's on the way. And Jackie Diva will be in the studio with us. That's coming up inside the hour. And she is the lady that you've been seeing on the news that has been talking about it and wanting something to be done. So we're going to hear from her, and we'll hear from our power listeners and your comments. And that's what we're talking about today. The store that's been in the news on Asher. And you know, if it's in the news, we're going to be talking about it on the Broadway Joe Morning Show. Coming up next, we got Arkansas news. And coming up in Arkansas news, we're going to be talking about the, what they're calling it, a groundbreaking for the largest solar panel. And it's actually going to happen in Banks, Arkansas. It happened in Banks, Arkansas on yesterday. We'll tell you more about that. One of the largest solar panel projects located right here will be located here in Arkansas. I think they're scheduled to finish it in a couple of years. So I don't know. This sounds like it's going to really be big. That's all I'm saying. It's taking that long to build it. But we'll talk more about that coming up. Keith talked about it on yesterday, and it's in Arkansas. I think there was one case, but now they're saying that there may be over 5 to 10 cases in Arkansas. Explosive diarrhea. And we're saying to you, if you're someone out there, there is a some kind of bug that's going around, and they're saying if you get it, you need to go to the doctor.
1: Yeah.
0: So if you or somebody that you know been experiencing diarrhea for 2 or 3 days, that's not normal. So go see the doctor, because there is a bug that's going around now, and it's they're encouraging you, go to the doctor if you think that you have it. And social media, we're talking about that on the PPP today, calling for a boycott of the Galleria store on Asher Avenue. We'll talk more about that coming up in the news. And then coming up, we'll be talking about a homicide investigation from yesterday morning here in Little Rock with Little Rock Police. And good news for Sherwood. They get the go-ahead saying, you got enough resources to do your own school district. We're going to talk about all of that coming up. And later this morning, Keith, there's some sports to talk about. My team is out. I just thought France was going to win it.
1: No, man.
0: Surprised.
1: No.
0: I'm totally shocked. I saw on social media where Trey was pulling for France also. I mean, if you saw France, they were pretty good. Actually, they were picked to win, and I picked them to win. But the other soccer, and I'm just a soccer observer. I'm not really a pick, but everybody was saying that was the team to win. I saw them. Well, I thought they would. They were pretty big.
1: It's crazy because the way some of these teams are playing, I'm like, the United States didn't have a chance no damn way. The round of 16, that was like a big accomplishment, because anything after that, you're going to get smoked anyway. The way these guys are playing in the FIBA World Cup, so it don't make no difference.
0: They're lucky to be there. Lucky,
1: man,
0: to get
1: take that consolation prize and go lick your wounds and sit down somewhere. Y'all wasn't even supposed to be in the same arena with these dudes. Y'all just started playing soccer last year.
0: The game that they lost, I'm going to be honest with you, they look like the team that won looked better than them. Was it
1: Belgium?
0: Yeah, they look better.
1: I mean, in Belgium ain't that good.
0: Yeah.
1: Hey, man, just sit down.
0: Man, they be dribbling the ball with their feet, man.
1: Don't they, man?
0: You see, they be dribbling like a basketball with their feet, man.
1: Pretty good. Pretty good. Soccer is a sport that you really, really have to be talented. A lot of people don't know Ocho Cinco played soccer back in the day when he was a kid, yeah. And so a lot of guys that play football play soccer, but, yeah, they didn't have a chance. And congratulations goes out to 12 former Arkansas Razorbacks, the Diamondbacks, that is. They were drafted in the 2026 MLB draft. And speaking of Major League Baseball, the All-Star game was just the All-Star game on last night.
0: Made me wonder what happened to the Razorbacks with all that talent they had.
1: 12?
0: 12? And they had 9 to play, right?
1: Right.
0: So they 12? Had some pitchers, relief pitchers and everybody that got drafted. 11?
1: But
0: if I'm not mistaken, I think that was more than any other team.
1: It was.
0: College program.
1: But see, the crazy thing about scouts and sports, sometimes they know, sometimes it's just not chemistry. It doesn't have anything to do with how much talent you have. It's just chemistry. Just look at that Laker team that had Gary Payton and all them, and they still couldn't win it back in the day. And dozens of defendants, they will plead guilty in the rigged poker scheme involving a lot of NBA figures and some mobsters. So they're going to plead guilty. All that coming up in sports and entertainment.
2: In Newsroom, I'm Jay Jones. Ground was broken Tuesday in Wilson on what developers call the nation's largest solar energy project. The Steel River Energy Center will help power Google's operations, create hundreds of construction jobs, and could generate enough electricity for more than 300,000 Arkansas homes when completed in 2029. The Arkansas Department of Health says at least 10 cases of psychosporasis have been reported this year. The parasite can cause severe or explosive diarrhea and is often linked to contaminated produce. Officials are urging Arkansans to wash fruits and vegetables thoroughly. A social media campaign is calling for a boycott of the Super Galleria gas station on Asher Avenue in Little Rock. Neighbors cite ongoing concerns about crime in the area, while the store's management says the problems extend beyond the business itself, and it's working with police on increased patrols. Little Rock homicide detectives are investigating after a man was found dead following an early morning shooting on West 10th Street Tuesday. Police say spot shotter alerted officers to an area just after 6 o'clock. No arrests or suspect information have been released. A new feasibility study indicates Sherwood could successfully operate its own school district. Supporters say the move would provide more local control over education. The proposal would separate several schools from the Pulaski County Special School District, pending approvals and ultimately a vote of Sherwood residents. From the KRN Newsroom, I'm Jay Jones.
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4: From the News Radio 102.9 KRN Weather Center, I'm KARK Chief Meteorologist Todd Yacobian. Partly cloudy today, 90 degrees. There will be a 40% chance for scattered showers and thunderstorms later this afternoon. A few of those will persist into tonight, 73 degrees for the low, and on Wednesday, 89 degrees, a 50% chance for scattered showers and thunderstorms. I'm KRK Chief Meteorologist Todd Yacobian from the News Radio 102.9 KARN Weather Center.
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1: Are safe, and if you know that you are inviting people or allowing people to hang out on your parking lot and you're continuously having issues, not just issues as in fights, but issues as in kids are getting killed there, you have a duty to make sure that it's safe. And if you're unable to make sure that it's safe, then the city needs to consider whether or not you should be allowed to continue that operation.
2: Now, that came from yesterday and Ask the Attorney Day on yesterday. And on yesterday's Ask the Attorney, that was our attorney for Rhonda Brasfield with us. And she joined us yesterday for Ask the Attorney Day. And it came up about Asher Avenue. And that is our Power People Poll question for this morning. And we are honored to have a very special lady in the studio with us this morning. And that is Miss I call her Miss Jackie Diva Smith. She's joining us live in the studio this morning. You may have seen her at the city council meeting, and then I saw last night they interview you again after the city council meeting again. But you have said a lot about it, and I'll let you talk about it. I don't want to put words in your mouth, but I will say this, that you've lost a child to violence also, and that was something that you also commented on. But this is something that's very dear to you, and you had some very strong feelings about it. And our question today just basically says, is it time to shut it down? Because there's been a social media boycott of that business that's going on now. But thank you so much for getting up and coming in and talking with us this morning. I know this is dear, very dear to you, and you've been very outspoken about that location and how you felt about it. But I'll let you talk a little bit about that this morning, and thank you for getting up and coming and hanging out with us.
3: You're welcome, Joe. Good morning. Good morning. Good morning, Power listeners. Yes, it is very, very, very important. 5301 Asher is a business that is owned by it's called Zyrturk Incorporated.
2: He's out of the Carolinas or someplace.
3: He's out of the Carolinas. Mm-hmm. He lives in the Carolinas. Doesn't even live here.
2: Mm-hmm.
3: Actually, didn't even know. It's an incorporation. It's kind of like how those people with the hotels go around
2: right,
3: and get.
2: Right, right, right.
3: It's an incorporation is what it is.
2: Okay.
3: So they have really no idea. What they do is get people to manage those things and have them. But they never have an idea of who it is. I have reached out, have not gotten a response to find out about what's going on. It's 71 incidents. Within the last 6 months. That's just within the last 6 months.
2: Wow.
3: That's not including the last 4 years.
2: Right.
3: That they've had numerous of calls. But the store owner or the manager refuses the police to come on property, says that.
2: And now that's the thing, because a lot of people are saying that the police need to be there and the police are not doing enough and they're not patrolling enough. And now I wanted to make sure that our listeners know you're saying that they don't want the police to come on the property.
3: They don't call the police.
2: Oh, okay.
3: They don't call the police at all. Mm. When the police do come, they say it's private property. It is. You cannot force a owner to have the police, the local police force. You can't. So he doesn't have security. The surveillance cameras does not. Obviously, they're not working.
2: Mm.
3: And they're out having barbecues. They have parties on the lot. That's where they're meeting up to fight.
4: Parking lot pimping.
3: I have not seen one person get gas there yet.
2: Wow. That's what the attorney was saying. I don't know if they sell gas or not.

0: Yeah, city ordinance against that?
1: It should be, but they don't let nobody come on the property.
0: Okay.
1: But I mean there's cars that's been there for months.
2: The city cited them. The city's citing them. Asher has been a big problem for years.
0: Mm-hmm.
2: To keep it all the way real, yes. If the police see an incident, they are required to report that incident and go. That's if they see it verbally with their eyes. Mm-hmm. Visually with their eyes.
0: Mm-hmm.
2: The listeners and the people in the community were saying, don't close him down, that it's the police's fault because the police be there.
0: That was my question. Are they actually policing and patrolling
2: that
0: area?
2: They are patrolling the area. But you got to realize you got 15 businesses on that strip,
1: right,
2: mm-hmm, that they're patrolling.
0: Right.
2: Are they visually watching one business? No, they're not. There are such things as off-duty police officers,
0: right,
2: and security.
0: Mm-hmm.
2: So if you feel like that the police should secure your place, hire them off duty. Frank Whitmore, Mr. Frank,
0: mm-hmm,
2: has security at night.
0: Right.
2: Little Rock Police.
0: Jazzy's has security.
2: So
1: Frank don't play.
2: If he hires Little Rock Police,
1: Frank don't play.
2: Then if I hire him, I'm not hiring him for you. Mm. I'm hiring him for my property.
0: I guess the shocking thing to me is you're saying that the business owner is not allowing the police to come even if they're called.
2: No.
0: That's
2: But who calls them? Because he doesn't.
1: And then the other thing, too, things that happen at their gas station is so spontaneous.
0: Mm.
2: It's
1: what I'm saying is it'll be packed 1 minute, then the next minute it'll be gunshots.
2: Slow. It's nothing.
1: Then next minute, ain't nothing there.
2: No.
1: Mm. It's like spontaneous. So I guess that would be kind of hard to patrol.
2: It's very hard to patrol, and it's very hard to look out. And I mean, I'm not saying that the guy business, I mean, don't get me wrong. I don't want to close anybody's business. Only if it's being a hazardous. Mm. Well, that's a hazardous.
0: Mm.
2: So, yeah, he does need to close it, or he needs to make sure that he has gates. He can put gates up and close it down. He doesn't do anything to
0: you. Said he don't want the police, and I'm thinking, but all that, how could you not?
2: With
0: want
2: 71 calls within 6 months, you tell me who wants the police there.
0: Oh,
1: well,
2: it's obvious he doesn't because he didn't call the police.
1: But like I said, I've been in Little Rock pretty much all my life, and I can remember so many places that were the same way, and they closed them down. Now, I know you remember when Wheels and Grills used to be that way.
2: Wheels and Grills was that way. Mm-hmm. Let's talk about the gas station across from K-Hall.
1: Right.
0: Mm-hmm.
2: Remember when that gas station was really, really bad, and they had nothing but this? Remember they had to, what did they do?
1: Mm-hmm.
2: Closed it down.
1: Mm-hmm. And then made them restructure
2: They made them restructure
1: it. And then they reopened it.
2: I'm not, I'm just saying restructure, regroup. But you are living in a $2 million home. Let's talk about this.
0: Mm.
2: You're in a $2 million home, and you own a gas station that is in an impoverished area that is strictly, basically, all African Americans.
0: So the $2 million home is the corporate owner of it.
2: Absolutely.
0: That's in Carolina.
1: She said absolutely.
2: Absolutely, that's his home.
0: She's done her research by our listeners. She's done her research.
2: $2 million, you live, and you tell me that you cannot hire proper security, and you got a 15-year-old that's being shot. No telling if there's a 13 or 12-year-old. Now, don't get me wrong. Parents, get your kids.
0: Mm.
2: Do not get me wrong.
0: Okay.
2: Do not think this is a cry out to say a store is responsible for murder. No, it's not. Parents, community, everybody's responsible for your children. That's not what we're here for. We're here to say the store is a contributing factor to violence in the community.
0: Okay. Jackie Diva hanging out with us, and we're going to take a break. We're going to be back. Coming up, we got some birthdays. We got anniversaries on the way, and we're taking your comments because our question for you, Power People, is it time to shut it down? 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How do you feel about it? 501-381-0923. That's 501-381-0923. 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

0: Well, it's time for some birthdays and anniversaries here this morning, and boy, the discussion is getting heated in the studio. Ooh, but you get to hear it. Don't worry about it. You get to hear it. Hey, before we get into our birthdays and anniversaries, if you have them, you can jump in our text club at 501-381-0923. But I have to talk with you because I saw them this morning, and it wasn't me. Let me say that it wasn't me, but I'm just so glad that I was not speeding because,
1: Yeah, boy, man.
0: The Arkansas State Police, they're on our highways, and the campaign actually started this month. It started on the 10th, and it's going out through this month. And if you're out there speeding, it's a nationwide. And right here in Arkansas, they'll be looking for you. So please slow down. And let's drive to arrive alive. And this is a special message from the Arkansas State Police and Highway Safety Office. Let's be safe out there on our roads. And if that's you out there and you're always leaving late and you're trying to get someplace on time and you're leaving late, hey, you need to make sure that you allow enough time to get there. Every time you drive faster than the posted speed limit, you're reducing your reaction time, and it can increase the risk for everyone else out there on the road. Let me give you a fact. 11,000 people were killed in speeding-related crashes across the United States in 2024. So look, they're out there July 10th through July 31st, and they are giving citations to speeders. This is a special message from the Arkansas State Police and Highway Safety Office. Let's jump into celebrity birthdays there, Keith.
1: All right, Joe, we got to start off with our celebrity birthdays. Damian Lillard, he has a birthday on today. He's 36 years old. You know, he has a new teammate, Ja Morant. Also, Forrest Whitaker, 65 years old. Rapper Jim Jones, he's 50. And comedian and actor Eddie Griffin, he's 58 years old. That's what I have, celebrity birthday.
0: Hey, you heard Leonard Longhorn celebrating his birthday. Aunt Polly got him in early this morning.
1: All right, Joe. And then we're going to slide over to our text club celebrity birthdays. We want to give a big happy birthday shout out to Candace Young. She lives in Little Rock. She turns 10 on today. Belated birthday, Wanisha Hines. And this is coming from my mom, Carlos Ward of Texas. He has a birthday shout out from his sister all the way in Whitehall. Quinn Dobbs III. He's 10 years old on today. That's from his mom, Courtney, with the birthday shout out. A 20th birthday shout out, Kalia Sanders of Pine Bluff. She's on the birthday list from the Sanders family. I have to go through this because I've got these text clubs.
0: comment on the question. Yeah. We're going to read some of your comments. Thank you for your comments this morning.
1: Yeah. And Q3 of Alexander. That's from his auntie. He's 10 on today. Everybody turning 10. Also, Shanette Wheaton. And that's from her bestie, Dominique. Uncle Jam from Tam Tam got him in the birthday list.
0: What's up, Uncle Jam?
1: Yeah, man. Uncle Jam got the birthday on today. Jason Ziegler of Cabot on the birthday list. The happiest birthday wishes to all of the cancers. I got to make sure I do that because our season is almost over with. To the most loyal cancer season, that is. A 54th birthday shout out to Darren Turner. His birthday is on today. And last on our local celebrity birthday list, James Henderson. He's 64 years old today from his family. Want to say happy birthday to all of those text club celebrity birthdays. And you know how it works. All you got to do is call or text our number, 501-381-09.
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0: Here we go with the number one song in the country, Spending It. 731. Comments on the PPP. We got them coming up for you next.

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4: 92, you're calling by the question.
5: Yes, sir.
4: How you feel on this one, man? Should they shut it down or not?
5: Well, I don't think they should shut it down. The question is, how long has the store been there?
4: It's been there for quite some time. But I don't think that the drama has been around it like it is now.
5: Exactly. So it's not the store owner. It's the people that was raising the kids in that environment, because the store was there for a reason, for their convenience. Mm-hmm. Because if the store shut down, then what store they going to go to? Mm-hmm.
4: Good point, but I got you. Yes, sir. So you said don't
5: shut
4: down.
5: Mm-hmm. I mean, the store was there for a reason, so if they shut that store down, so the people in that, they're going to migrate to another store. You going to shut that business down?
4: I hear you. So you saying you're on the business owner side, don't shut it down. It's not his fault, is what you're saying.
5: It's not his fault.
4: Okay. Well, all right, brother. We appreciate your comment down this morning. Thank you.
5: Right. Thank you. Mm-hmm.
6: Let that man keep his station over. It ain't the owner. It's the people that are around. It's not the owner. He should keep his business going.
4: You say keep the business going. I got you,
6: keep
4: Frank.
6: Keep the business going, because it's not none of him. It's not none of him. It's the folks. You know what them people.
4: Them people. Okay,
7: them
4: Frank.
7: Them people.
4: Them people. Okay, Frank.
6: Leave that man alone. That is one of his business.
4: Do it one time for the man, Frank.
6: I got to do it one time for the man, Joe. Look out for your faces. Woo! I'm out of here, Joe.
4: We got you, Frank. And your phone sounds good. Thank you.
7: Sounds good.
4: Hey, 92, you calling about the question.
8: Yeah, let me get that PPP, Joe.
4: Chewy, how you feel on this one, man? Does he have rights, or should they shut him down? How you feel, brother?
8: Well, I think, Joe, as a businessman, I think he had a right to stay open. And I think as a businessman, what I would do, man, I probably would get with the chief police, maybe the mayor of the city, and ask them to beef up more law enforcement in the area to keep an eye on everything going on. But me as a businessman, Joe, if I got that much dollars on drama on my lot, I'd be scared of my life.
4: Yeah,
8: you know, if they shoot bullets out there like crazy, man, I'd just be scared of my life. I'd probably close down myself, relocate to a different area, hoping, you know, I'm saying, for the best. But man, I think I have the right to stay up, you know what I'm saying, but I just try to beef up more security. But me, you know, I just close down, man, and move somewhere else, man, because I'd be more scared of my life than the best life.
4: Joey the barber, Joey, man, you heard barber. We talking about this morning, man. How you feel on this one, Joey?
9: Joe, I don't know. Joe, I'm going to say this, Joe. Closing that store, Joe, I don't think that's going to solve the problem, Joe.
4: Okay.
9: I just don't think they're going to find somewhere else to hang out there, Joe.
4: Right.
9: And when they do that, Joe, they're going to continue with the crime. I just think they need to tighten up on law enforcement, Joe.
4: Okay. Well, you heard her say that they told law enforcement don't come on the parking lot. Private property.
9: Joe, I heard that, Joe. And I over there where my shop is, Joe, don't nobody even be there. And they can just patrol that. I come in every day, man. They have Don Julio bottles, cutting water cans all over the parking lot, Joe.
4: And that's Joey. Joey's barbershop is across from UALR off of University mm-hmm. Avenue. So that's kind of right around the corner from where we are talking about this morning. Our Power People Poll question, it's the Asher Avenue. And we've been talking about the convenience store there, and they're asking for a boycott. We also have live in the studio with us Miss Jackie Diva Smith, who is the young lady that you've seen at the city board meetings, and the young lady that has spoken out on shutting it down. But we've got some comments, and we want to make sure that we give some recognition to our people on social media as well, as everybody's jumped in the text club to hit us up this morning. What we got over there, Keith?
7: Yeah, Joe, we're going to go over here to Facebook, and we're going to start off with Michelle. She says, how does shutting down stop folks from shooting? Put more police presence there. Hell, build a substation That's in those problem areas. Also, Ms. Riley says, if the city is truly concerned, secure it. That's not hard. And then my girl, Ren, she says, it's not the owner's fault and shouldn't be. He shouldn't be punished because people showing their natural black tails. The police stay on Asher. Why they just won't have a patrol unit sit there on the weekends? They are more so the problem because they know what's going on there and there's still no police presence there. And then Anna says businesses, they don't have anything to do with the situation that occurs. And Deborah says, why was a lot of loitering even allowed on the businesses?
4: Again, that is our Power People poll question for this morning. And you can also jump in our text club and we got a bunch of, we're going to show some love to the text club the next time around. So if you text us with a comment, going to get your comment in, but we have Jackie in the studio with us. You heard some of those comments, Jackie, and that's what they're saying. Police, why aren't they there? And I know that you were at the city board meeting, so you've kind of talked on some of these things and more patrolling and that type of thing. But you mentioned this morning that the owner said he didn't want him on his lot.
2: He said he don't want him on his lot. He said when he call him, or what the police said, he's never called. They try to go over there if they do see it. Mm-hmm. But he tells them he didn't call them. So now there's a two-way street to this. Mm-hmm. You don't have to close it down, but you must secure it.
4: Right.
2: So if you don't want to secure it, then that's your obvious. It's obvious you want to close down.
4: Right.
2: I'm not saying just go and shut it down. Yes, I am. I'm lying. I'm not even going to say that. I'm not even going to tell myself that. I'm not even going to tell nobody else that lie because mm-hmm. that is a lie. Mm-hmm. I think the store does need to be shut down. No, it is not just happening now. It's been happening. It's been put on the back burner. Mm-hmm. That store has had problems for years. When Miss Clarice had CNC there, right before Pops passed, well, not right after Pops passed, a young man got killed at that store. At that store. Mm. The congregating was still at that store. And that was right. But all the attention at that time was at the other store. Mm-hmm. That was over across from K Hall.
7: K Hall. Mm.
2: That's where all the attention was. So it had something to divert the attention away from it. It's not that it's just been good the whole time, because it hadn't. It's been bad the whole time. They've been congregating there.
4: Well, I can tell you that Kay Hall is happy.
7: Very happy.
4: They ain't got that drama in their neighborhood.
7: They don't have that drama.
4: And you was just mentioning Jazzy's.
2: Jazzy's.
4: Nobody there on Saturday night, right?
2: Nobody was there. We went in Jazzy's Saturday night, and normally you got to stand around the building to get in. Mm-hmm. Not this Saturday. You was able to walk right in.
7: Well, wow. You know, I got to give a shout out to my guy, Tracy Johnson, because he has a rule. When you come to his club, if you fight, you banned for life.
4: Wow.
7: You can't come back. I don't care how you try to come in, bring him some nothing bunk cakes or whatever, try to get back in good with him, and he like nothing bunk cakes. You ain't coming back in there. You laugh. But I'm going to tell you why. And this is the setup for what I was saying. You know why he don't allow that? Because it messes up his normal flow of business.
4: Right.
7: If your normal flow of business is the people that are there, that's why you're not going to have a problem with it. If you go to Chick-fil-A, and every time you go to Chick-fil-A, there's fights there, people that normally go will stop going.
2: Will stop going.
7: Because it messes up the normal flow of business. And guess what Chick-fil-A going to do? They're going to correct that issue. Because now you're messing with the money. So if the money is the people hanging out there and being in the parking lot and coming in there buying Swishers, he don't want to mess up that because that's the normal flow of business. Wow. If I run them off, now I have no business. Mm. So I think it's a twofold situation. It's the kids that are uncontrolled, they're shooting and fighting, but it's also his problem too.
2: Absolutely.
7: Because if you put your foot down, they're going to stop.
2: Absolutely.
7: I don't care what you say. If the owner puts his foot down, put security cameras up, because I'm not fighting or shooting nowhere, and I know I'm being recorded.
4: Right.
7: Or wrong.
4: Well, I mean, I don't know.
7: So it's twofold.
4: I don't know. 501-381-0923.
7: You're thinking about nothing but cakes.
2: Joe is confused.
7: Joe thinking about the red velvet, nothing but cakes.
2: I'm thinking about that. But, I mean, I'm thinking about this. I'm thinking about if your son or daughter was at that store and they got killed or shot or hurt or harmed, no parent in this city is going to tell me you're not going to be asking that man to close his store down.
7: Right.
2: You're not going to be asking for police security. You're not going to be asking for safety if your child is there. You're lying, all of you. You cannot state that you're not going to want something to happen if your kid, mother, father, brother, or somebody is not hurt at that store.
4: Right.
2: Point blank. Can't do it.
4: 501-381-0923. We're taking your comments on it. That's what we're talking about today. At the Galleria store. What a beautiful name. Galleria is supposed to be Galleria.
7: Joe, every time you say that, I think about the mall in Memphis. Every time you say Galleria, Houston.
2: No, Houston.
7: Yeah, I always think about the one. Every time you say Galleria, thinking about Houston.
2: Only on the radio.
4: The Galleria, yeah. Coming up, we got Arkansas news, and we're going to be talking more about this in the news because they're organizing a boycott to try and shut it down. We'll also be talking about Arkansas breaking the groundbreaking on yesterday. The largest solar panel arranged happened in Banks, Arkansas. And it's so big, it's going to take them a couple of years to even build it. So we'll talk about that coming up in the news. And also, we talked about it yesterday. We just call it the explosive diarrhea, but it's here in Arkansas now.
2: Oh,
4: so, yes, be careful because they say it may be attached to lettuce. So if you're a salad eater out there, make sure you know where you're getting it from.
2: Oh, that's what happened.
4: Homicide yesterday in Little Rock, yesterday morning. We'll talk more about that. And Sherwood, good news. They say, you know, they did a study, and you can handle your
7: y'all
4: own school district.
7: Y'all can do it.
4: So we're going to talk about it all coming up in Arkansas News. It's the Broadway Joe Morning Show. Taking your comments on the PPP.
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0: 923 Jams Broadway Joe Morning Show with Arkansas News coming up. Just jigging sessions going on here. 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
1: Who done it? The butler done it.
0: Butler's doing it. And coming up inside the hour, Keith, we got some trending stories we'll be talking about.
2: Yeah, Joe, we got to talk about Stephon Diggs. He's back in the news again. His male accuser is saying that the team he played for at the time flew him out on the alleged day the assault happened. We're going to get into that. Also, Travis Scott is facing yet another lawsuit. Bill Cosby, he was unable to attend his deposition. He pretty much said that I'm too ill. He says I'm too ill to be grilled at 89 years old. Young Miami, she exits the Motion Tour to finish up her album that everybody's anticipating. Donald Trump finally has to pay that $5.6 million in that sexual assault lawsuit. And rapper Young Thug will be performing at the Walmart Amphitheater in September. All these stories coming up in Trending Stories.
3: From the KRN Newsroom, I'm Jay Jones. Ground was broken Tuesday in Wilson on what developers call the nation's largest solar energy project. The Steel River Energy Center will help power Google's operations, create hundreds of construction jobs, and could generate enough electricity for more than 300,000 Arkansas homes when completed in 2029. The Arkansas Department of Health says at least 10 cases of psychosporasis have been reported this year. The parasite can cause severe or explosive diarrhea and is often linked to contaminated produce. Officials are urging Arkansans to wash fruits and vegetables thoroughly. A social media campaign is calling for a boycott of the Super Galleria gas station on Asher Avenue in Little Rock. Neighbors cite ongoing concerns about crime in the area, while the store's management says the problems extend beyond the business itself, and it's working with police on increased patrols. Little Rock homicide detectives are investigating after a man was found dead following an early morning shooting on West 10th Street Tuesday. Police say spot shotter alerted officers to an area just after 6 o'clock. No arrests or suspect information have been released. A new feasibility study indicates Sherwood could successfully operate its own school district. Supporters say the move would provide more local control over education. The proposal would separate several schools from the Pulaski County Special School District, pending approvals and ultimately a vote of Sherwood residents. From the KRN Newsroom, I'm Jay Jones.
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5: From the News Radio 1229 KARN Weather Center, I'm Fox 16 Chief Meteorologist Joel Young. A few showers and storms will be possible to start the day Wednesday, otherwise warm and humid under mostly cloudy skies, temperatures near 72. Then as we go through the day, showers and storms become a bit more scattered with 70% chance into the afternoon. Highs will be a little cooler than average at 85 degrees, then showers and storms taper off into the night by Thursday morning with lows around 73. I'm Fox 16 Chief Meteorologist Joel Young from the Arkansas Storm Team at the News Radio 1029 KARN.
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0: Saturday, July 18th. 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
2: I'm calling about the question, Joe. What's going on, Keith?
3: Hey, Elijah. How you doing, brother? You heard we talking about this morning, man. How you feel on this? And is it time to shut it down, Elijah, or not?
2: Yeah, after I heard the young lady say the owner lives out of state, man. You know what? I would say shut it down.
3: Okay.
2: I would say shut it down, man. Because if you're gonna open a store in the community, you should be able to live there to feel what's going on instead of just being a money thing for you. You know, it's a place like that. I forgot the name of it. It's a place like that, somewhere in Pine Bluff. It was a nightclub, and the city passed order. They shut it down, man, because there was just too many murders around there.
3: Right.
2: I think the folks in Pine Bluff know what club I'm talking about.
3: Okay.
2: But yeah, Joe. Yeah. I would say shut it down, man, because, you know, these foreigners, I hate to say that, they come in, they offer these owners a lot of money, like $500,000, $1 million to buy their place. You know, if you're 60 years old, somebody offers you that type of money, yeah, you're going to accept it. But, you know, you're selling your power. Absolutely. And you're selling your power not serving the community. Because you grew up in that community. You know how your community thinks. You know how they feel. You know their problem. But somebody outside the state living in North Carolina and don't care about what's happening in the community? No, yeah, shut them down, Joe. I'm sorry.
3: We got you. Thank you, Elijah.
2: Who to who?
3: Who to who?
4: Calling about the question, Broadway.
3: How you feel on this one, baby? Is it time to shut them down or not?
4: Let me tell you something. If they don't shut them down for the violence, they need to shut them down for the smell. That's probably why they don't want the police up there. Because if anybody know me, I'm an avid person who get random scratch offs. I went in there so one day, it smelled like dead bodies. It smelled like fluid.
5: It's terrible.
4: Up in there. I asked the man, how do you work in here all
5: it's
4: day
5: terrible.
4: The way it smells? So if they can't get them on the violence, send the city over there because it smells like death in this store. It ain't nothing Galleria. It ain't no Galleria, nothing about that. It's horrible. So shut it down for the space.
3: Okay, baby. Thank you.
4: Shut it down.
3: All right. We got you down, man. Thank you.
4: All right now. Thank you.
3: All right.
4: Who
3: to who?
6: What's going on, Joe?
3: Oh. Deke's in the house, Deke.
7: Uh-oh.
3: How you feel on it? You told us yesterday you got Jackie Devi in it with us this morning. How you feel about it? Are you still the same, or have you changed your mind after you heard what she had to say?
6: No, my mind ain't changed not one bit. First and foremost, let's get this out the way. What that man paid for his house ain't none of that woman damn business.
3: Okay.
6: Why is you worried about what this man paid for his damn house? Really?
3: Well, I think that
6: okay,
3: she's...
6: Now,
3: okay, go ahead.
6: Yesterday, I called up there at Joe and I said, Asher Avenue been a problem for the past 20 years. I was wrong. Asher Avenue been a problem for the past 30 years. And the reason I know this, because 30 years ago, me and Keith Gleason was out there on Asher.
7: That's right.
6: Me and Keith Gleason was at Tony's Doghouse. Me and Keith Gleason was at Joe's Big Bamboo. Me and Keith Gleason was at Elevations when it first opened, had the best chicken in Little Rock, okay?
7: Best chicken in Little Rock.
6: Now, this was 30 years ago, Joe. Now, fast forward to today. You got 5 damn nightclubs within a 1 mile radius of each other, but y'all want to blame the damn gas station.
3: Well, the incidents are happening at the gas station. They're not happening at the clubs. They're happening at the gas station. That's the hangout.
6: Okay, but how y'all going to blame this man when he's not even... Is this man not even there at 1 o'clock in the morning, Joe?
3: Well, the point is that if things are happening on your business, what do you do to stop it from happening? And if you can't stop it, then we should probably shut it down.
6: What can you do to stop it from happening if you at home in the bed while all this is going on? He's not even open while all this is going on. It's 1 or 2 o'clock in the morning.
5: Do you know that he's not there?
6: Do you know he is there?
5: Yes, I do.
6: Okay.
5: Okay.
6: Now, this has been going on for 30 years, but y'all want to shut down everything around the club instead of focusing on the problem, which is the clubs. It's five clubs within 1 mile of each other. But y'all want to blame the gas station.
5: We're not blaming the gas station for the murders. That's the point. We're not. The gas station has nothing to do with the murders. It's the congregating on the gas station. That's it, the traffic.
6: Okay,
5: you got to do preventative measures.
6: I understand. If you stop them from congregating there, they're going to go somewhere else.
5: It doesn't matter. You still got to stop them.
6: For the past 30 years.
5: But you got to stop them no matter what. We all got to stop them. These are our kids. I get that. These are our kids. And in order for, and it's not just
6: kids. Okay, so why are you getting mad because your child
5: is not, my child, listen, my child ain't out there. My child wouldn't, let me tell you, one thing for certain, two things for sure. You wouldn't catch my kid over there. Because I don't play with mine and nobody else's. But at the end of the day, what I'm trying to say is this. It's not just kids. It's grown people up there. They're up there fighting. They're up there, they're meeting to fight on this man's property. They're meeting to barbecue
6: okay.
5: on this man's property. This man has never called
6: okay,
5: the police.
6: And how is this his fault when he's at home in the bed?
5: He's never called the police. Okay, but you manage a property. If your property, you have a business. Something happens on your business and you have insurance, correct, on your business. Something happens at your business. Then you're going to be held liable for whatever happens at your business. You're going to make sure your business is safe and it's secure. If it, the clubs make sure they have a police officer, too.
3: But we can continue with this one, but we got your comment down. We appreciate your comment, Deacon. Thank you. Well, a little discussion. Joining us live in the studio, her name is Jackie Deaver. She used.

0: another. Mm. It's going to hit us. But when it hits your doorstep, be ready for it to hit your doorstep. Meaning that you got to be ready for preventative measures. It's not the store's fault that your child is out of control. No, it's not. It's your fault to get control of your kid. It's the community's fault to get control of everybody's kids. We got to do preventative causes now. That means the store is a preventative measure. Mm-hmm. Closing that store down to keep the kids from being violent, to keep the violence from being there.
1: Well, I got an example I want to ask, because we all know there is a certain apartment complex that's been in the news a lot.
0: Fair Oaks.
1: About violence.
0: Fair Oaks.
1: And shootings.
0: Correct.
1: Should that apartment complex be shut down? Fair Oaks. It's still open. So I'm saying it's kind of the same situation, right or wrong?
0: It's the same situation, but there's a living quarters, and Fair Oaks did. The city forced Fair Oaks to get security. Now they have a police officer, and now they have security.
1: Okay.
0: So is it going to stop it? It may not, but guess what they did? They took the preventative measures to secure their business, to make sure that their business was safe. Now, if something happens after that, then that's between the city and the apartment complex. But at least they did do what we call the first step. They got security. This man needs to hire security, put a gate up, close the store at a certain hour, and let them come to the window. Something he needs to do.
2: My question, too, is who owns the grill outside that they're grilling on?
1: Grill be jumping.
2: I'm just saying, they out there grilling. Are they bringing their meat to the grill?
1: Somebody told me they're out there selling fake lamb chops.
0: Not fake. OMG.
1: Lab grown lamb chops.
0: Now, fake lamb. Ooh, my God. So that's leg of lamb. That's leg of lamb. But
2: I mean, they said it's a grill out there. I hadn't been over there to see the grill, but I'm just kind of wondering.
1: Grill be the smoke be so thick it look like the Batman.
0: Like it does. I mean, you can just barbecue over there for the food truck.
2: But is the owner barbecuing or who's barbecuing?
0: No, the owner not barbecuing, but he's allowing it.
1: But you know what?
0: Taking some food inside the store?
1: But you know, okay. And now to his defense, certain businesses will allow you to rent space on their lot and you know, have your food truck and stuff out there. Now, they do that. There are places that do that.
0: Wait a minute. You just answered your own question. You said, sir, you play all day.
1: And I got to say this for the lady that called in that said she be buying random scratch offs. Mm. And so she went in there and she said, man, I have to say this. Let me tell you something. I know you don't want to hear this. They ain't sending no winners to that gas station. I'm going to tell you that right now. So quit buying your scratch offs from there. I promise you, these folks know where they sending their winners. They ain't sending no winners up in there. So don't buy no more scratch offs up out of there.
0: But wait a minute. She didn't say nothing about the scratch offs too. She said something about the smell. She said it smells bad.
1: But she said she'd be buying scratch offs.
0: She did say something about the scratch offs, but she also said that they need to close it down for the smell.
2: She did. So that's our question. You got some comments that you want to read. We're jumping to the text club for our listeners. We promised we'd go to the text club.
1: Yeah, you know,
2: for
1: we
2: some of
1: show
2: the listeners
1: the
2: that are texting us this morning. Please don't text and drive. We thank you so much for hitting us up. And you can do the same at 501-381-0923 to get your comments to us. What we got in the text club?
1: All right. In the text club, this texter says, shut the gas station down. No more gas station love. They on that gas. We got to play that this morning, Joe.
0: Yeah, we got to.
1: Also, this texter says, don't say the owner doesn't like police on the property, because I've seen police sitting at that exact same gas station just chilling multiple times. They don't patrol that area on Friday and Saturday nights. I know, because I have buddies that I've served with in the military on the Little Rock Police Department, and they say the officers that are supposed to patrol that area avoid it because they know that it's trouble there. If you want to stop the problem, place a couple of state troopers out there. I don't think state troopers can do that. But place a couple of state troopers out there. I'm reading this comment. For a couple of weeks, and I guarantee you it'll stop.
0: But it is a state highway.
1: Right. Wow. Those people that hang out there are not scared of the Little Rock police. Let me say that. They said they ain't scared of the Little Rock police.
0: Right.
1: This texter says the police were there. Hold on. That's where the police comes to at times. And it still takes a village. They're basically saying, I ain't read the first comment. That gas station does not sell gas. But too many people, young people, chilling and bringing their BS to Asher. There needs to be a strictly enforced curfew for these kids, 17 and under, because that's all I see out there. That's where the police come in at. It takes a village. Okay, that's what they were saying. Yeah, these comments are tough, Joe. Ooh.
2: You still have time to comment on it. 501-381-0923. That's 501-381-0923. Trending stories coming up next.
1: Yes, sir. We got to talk about Young Thug. He's coming to the Walmart Amphitheater in September. Yellowstone Bison, he will not be euthanized. They said he

0: ain't do nothing wrong. Donald Trump, he's finally got to pay that $5.6 million. Young Miami, she exits the motion tour because she's trying to finish up that album. And Bill Cosby says, man, I can't attend no disposition. I'm too ill to be grilled. We're going to talk about all those stories coming up in Trending Stories.
1: What up, Power P?

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0: Hey, it's 8:24, 24 minutes after 8 o'clock. We've got our trending stories coming up next. But first, I got to talk with you about the Taylor King team, the team that's on your side, by your side. Arkansas attorneys that know Arkansas law. Hey, they're homegrown right there in Arkadelphia, Arkansas. They have offices all across the state of Arkansas. As a matter of fact, they got one right here in Little Rock, down on Markham. You just go right there. I'm going to tell you, you can go right in the office and talk to somebody. Hey, you can call them on the phone and all of that. You can do what I tell you to do. If you're in an accident, go to TaylorKingLaw.com. TaylorKingLaw.com. And once you get them in, you can actually go visit them in the office. See, that's the way they do it with the Taylor King team. Their motto is on your side, by your side. They've been doing it here in Arkansas for over 30 years. That's right, over 30 years. We've estimated they've helped over 45,000 Arkansans, and they'll work hard for you and your family. Their motto is simple, on your side, by your side. You got to know this. They're going to work hard for you and your family. Tell them you heard Broadway Joe talking about it here at Power 923. The Taylor King team, working hard for your family.
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0: Let's jump right into some trending stories this morning, Keith.
2: Yeah, Joe, and one thing about Walmart, they are not shy when it comes to bringing people to the amphitheater because they are bringing Young Thug will be performing at the Walmart amphitheater on Tuesday. Not a weekend, but on a Tuesday, September the 1st. And gates open at 6:30 and tickets go on sale July the 17th. So tickets go on sale this Friday.
0: I like you, Young Thug, but I can't get back from a morning show on Tuesday.
2: No, not on Tuesday. Well, tickets range from $50 all the way up to about $135. So if you want to attend, tickets do go on sale this Friday. And shout out to my guy. I'm going to start calling him Bill the Bison. We're going to give him a name. The Yellowstone bison that attacked the grandfather will not be euthanized. And as he shouldn't, he didn't do anything wrong. Y'all in his house.
0: I still think he sat on some hot coals or something because it looked like smoke was coming out of his butt when he jumped up off the ground.
2: I think he may have heard him say something under his breath like, you ain't going to do nothing. I ain't going to do nothing. But anyway, I'm glad that the gentleman is okay, but the bison will not be euthanized. So that's good news there. Not good news for President Donald Trump. He finally, has to pay E. Jean Carroll $5.6 million after a long fight, a 3-year fight of trying to appeal that case. It's been more than 3 years after a jury found President Trump liable for sexually assaulting and abusing her. So she will officially receive her $5.62 million, including interest. So she getting paid there. Young Miami, she exits the Motion Tour to finish up her album, the album that people are excited about, because as you know, her song right now is number one in the country. She probably will end up performing at the VMA Awards on this song right here. So she's doing very, very well. I know P. Diddy sitting in jail right now going, that's my girl, that's my girl. Also, Travis Scott, he's facing yet another lawsuit. He's facing a civil lawsuit from the captain and charter managers of a 105-foot yacht he chartered back in 2024. He's being accused of threatening the captain. He fired his own security guard who tried to intervene. They had some type of altercation. He showed a charge, two crew members, causing one woman to fall into a table and injure herself. You already know she finna get paid for that. He blocked workers from leaving the yacht until police arrived and removed him. So he was wilding out. They saying he was heavily intoxicated and it seemed like he was on some more drugs. So, yeah, you was out of here for that one, Travis Scott. And Stephon Diggs, back in the news, the man that's accusing him of allegedly assaulting him, sexually assaulting him, and drugging him. He pretty much said he gave him a piece of candy that was laced. Now he's saying that the Buffalo Bills, the team, flew him out on that 2003 day in May on his trip to Washington, D.C. So it's getting deeper and deeper. And, of course, he says he has the receipts to prove it. And there has been no foul play. They found that there's no foul play in the death of Senator Lindsey Graham. So we can close that case. And Bill Cosby, he had a disposition that he was scheduled to attend June the 23rd and 24th, but he was unable to attend. When they asked him, they said, you know, he was dealing with some health issues, but Bill dropped a line just like he was Run DMC. He said, I'm too ill to be grilled.
0: I think he's tired of those depositions. So I'm with, I mean, like you said, what is he, 89 years old?
2: 89. Just had a birthday July the 12th. He was born in 1937.
0: Wow.
2: So, Bill said, I'm tired. I don't feel well. Y'all going without me. Whatever
0: I guess
2: y'all
0: that
2: to
0: close
2: do.
0: To 90, you could probably get away with that. I don't
2: know. Yeah, he needs to get away with that.
0: What is it, the rhyme?
2: Too ill to be grilled.
0: Too ill to be grilled.
2: That's what Bill said. Yeah. That's what I have in trending story.
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9: Hey, it's 8:30 and 75 degrees in Little Rock. Hey, you're number one. He ain't gonna try it again.

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1: Hey, you're number seven. You're number seven. Hang up and try it again. I'm sorry. You're number eight. You're number eight. Hang up and try it again. Hey, 923, I need the phrase that pays.
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1: And you got it. Congratulations. Who's this? Where are you calling from and what are you doing today?
2: I am Edie Cummings, and I'm setting up time to clean up.
1: All right, Miss Edie, how you doing today?
2: I'm doing better. How about y'all?
1: We are great, but we got you hooked up for double the tickets. We've got Sean Jones, comedian. He'll be joining us live in the studio on tomorrow. But we got you tickets to see him at the Looney Bin Comedy Club. He'll be there this weekend. And we've got tickets for you for next weekend's Who Run It basketball tournament that's happening at the Jack Stevens Center. So we're going to get you hooked up with that, Miss Edie. What neck of the woods you calling from? Are you in Little Rock?
2: I'm in Little Rock.
1: All right. You tell them loud and proud what you got on bright and early in the morning in Little Rock.
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3: I am.
1: Tell us how you feel on this one, ma'am.
3: I feel like so much stuff does happen on Asher, but after you shut that down, what you gonna do when they find the next place to go kick it at, or turn up it, or get the shooting and fighting it? Because to be honest, a lot of they beef starts online, mm-hmm. and then they bring it to the street.
4: Uh huh.
3: So, what are they going to do once they, because if you shut the gas station down, they're going to find somewhere. Think about it. Back in the day, we used to ride around in our cars through Asher. We didn't have to be doing nothing. Everybody just follow everybody in the line. We go down the street, harmless stuff. Mm. And when the police stopped that, they found something else to do.
5: Mm.
3: So, that's what I'm asking. When they shut that down, what's going to be the new place? Mm. And how are they going to handle that?
1: Mm-hmm. So are you saying shut it down or not? You saying don't shut it down because they're going to go someplace else is what you're saying? Is that
3: I'm
1: the
3: saying,
1: reason?
3: I'm saying it don't even matter if you shut it down or not. It just okay. seems like they're going to take it somewhere else. So it really got to be, a curfew needs to be enforced. Let me say that.
1: Okay.
3: Because there's a lot of young kids out at night. If that curfew is enforced, it'll stop a whole lot of this stuff that's going on. But that curfew was not enforced. And then for people that's parents like me, I work at night. Mm. So once I leave my home, I can tell my child all day, stay your behind in this house. Don't doubt my dough. And if you do, I'm coming home, I'm going to get at you. But we got some kids that don't care what their parents say. They going to doubt their dough anyway.
1: Is that what your son does?
3: No, mine's no better.
1: Okay, you know there you go, Mom. All right, that's what I need to know.
3: Mine's
1: ma'am.
3: No better. I put that old school whooping on him.
1: Ooh. I got you. Well, we appreciate your comment this morning, ma'am. Thank you.
3: Thank you. Y'all have a great day.
1: All right. Hey, 92, you called about the question.
6: Yes, good morning, Keith. Good morning, Broadway Joe Gangster.
1: What's happening? Game time. What's happening? How you feel on this one, man? Is it time to shut it down or not?
6: Broadway, I don't get it, man. I don't get it. It's a simple solution to this, man. I don't know. All you guys do is make sure you got the no lottery signs up there. And the police just go enforce that no lottery sign. Take them to jail. Give them some fines. Then the crowd will slow down. But when there's a big crowd out there and the police ride by and they look over there and keep going like ain't nothing going on, that's what they're going to continue to do. You got to mob them up, show them that you mean business, and everything will be just fine. I don't even...
1: Okay, so there's no lottery sign on the parking lot. The owner of the store has something to do with that. The owner, if you're listening earlier, the owner is not welcoming law enforcement to come over there. So that's where we are now. So that's the question. The question is simple. Shut him down or not?
6: Okay. Yeah, shut it down. If he's not welcoming law enforcement, shut it down. You know what I mean?
1: He's not welcoming them to come.
6: Well, then, yeah, shut it down. How can I go to a store and then I can't even... feel safe because you're not welcoming law enforcement. Right. Yeah, time to shut down. If he's not welcoming law enforcement, if he's welcoming law enforcement, let's keep it open. But if he's not, it's time to shut it down.
4: Sir, hey, Joe.
1: Yes, sir. Shut him down or not? That's what we're talking about, buddy. How you feel?
4: Don't shut him down. The one thing everybody hadn't mentioned yet is the fact that parents are allowing their kids to go hang out at these places. If your 13 to 18, 19-year-old kid is walking out your house on the weekend and you allowing them in the city of Little Rock to go hang out anywhere, you the problem.
5: Mm. Mm-hmm. That's true.
1: Absolutely.
4: That's the same thing going on in the schools. Everybody want to pass the buck when it starts at home, Joe. Come on now.
1: I got you. So you saying that we shouldn't shut them down, but we can't go to all these different parents, so what are we going to do?
4: Hey, the mayor done already said they got a curfew.
1: Right, but some of them are over 21, so, I mean...
4: Yeah, then we address that accordingly. Let's try to put up some type of roundup or something. Let's get the police involved where we can block this place in. And if you are overage, we handle that, charge you in a certain way. And if you're not, get your mom on the phone. If they got to start coming up to the Roosevelt to pick their kids up, then maybe they'll get it together, Joe.
1: Okay. All right, buddy. But you say don't shut them down.
4: Don't shut them down.
1: We got you, buddy. Thank you.
7: I'm calling about the question, Joe. What's going on, Keith?
1: Hey, Elijah. How you doing, brother? You heard we talking about this morning, man. How you feel on this one? Is it time to shut it down, Elijah, or not?
7: Yeah, after I heard the young lady say the owner lives out of state, man, you know what? I would say shut it down.
1: Okay.
7: I would say shut it down, man, because if you're going to open a store in a community, you should be able to live there to tell what's going on instead of just being a money thing for you. You know, it's a place like that. I forgot the name of it. It's a place like that somewhere in Pine Bluff. It was a nightclub, man. The city passed order. They shut it down, man, because there was just too many murders around there.
1: Right.
7: I think you're supposed to Pine Bluff know what club I'm talking about.
1: Okay.
7: But yeah, Joe. Okay. Yeah. But yeah, I would say shut it down, man, because, you know, these foreigners, I hate to say that, they come in, they offer these owners a lot of money, like $500,000, $1 million to buy their place. You know, if you're 60 years old, somebody offers you that type of money, yeah, you're going to accept it. But, you know, you're selling your power. Absolutely. And you're selling your power not serving the community. Because you grew up in a community. You know how your community thinks. You know how they feel. You know their problems. But somebody outside the state, living in North Carolina, and don't care about what's happening in the community? No, yeah, shut them down, Joe. I'm sorry.
1: We got you. Thank you, Elijah.
3: Yes.
1: All right, how you feel on this? Is it time to shut that gas station down on Asher, the Galleria?
3: No, I don't feel like they should shut down the station. I feel like everybody keeps saying that it takes a village to raise a child. If these parents will get off their lazy asses and stop partying with their kids and let their kids know who their parents are, then they should be controlling their children. God didn't trust your children with the village. God trusted his children to you. And if you as a parent would stand up and be a parent and stop sitting around thinking, waiting on the village to raise your children, then you can get control of your children.
1: All right. Well, good comments, man. We appreciate your comments. Thank you.
3: You're welcome.
1: Yes, ma'am. You calling about the question?
8: Good morning, Howard.
1: Yeah. We're talking about the Galleria over there. How you feel about it? Shut it down or not?
8: So, I'm kind of biased. I feel like... I listened to the other lady and the gentleman's conversation. For me, I don't know if shutting it down is a solution, because these kids fight wherever. They meet up and fight wherever. If he has a no loitering sign and police presence is across the street, then why not? Cause by law, if you have a no loitering sign, I'm under the assumption that anybody that's out there loitering is breaking the law.
1: There's no sign, ma'am. There's no sign. There's no sign.
8: Oh, well, he needs to put a no loitering sign. I'm going to say shutting it down. I mean, cause if the police sitting across the street watching, then why do I need to call them if you walk past the fight and go in the store and you see the fight? Little Rock Police Department. So when do we hold the city accountable, the mayor, the police department? Because I go to those clubs over there, and they literally sit there and watch them fight.
1: That's true. Okay.
8: So then you hold everybody accountable. Shut it down, of course, but what good is it going to do if they going to find somewhere else to fight?
5: That's true.
8: Right. So then you going to have to close down every business in the city. Mm. These kids get on social media and meet. I'm going to meet you here and we going to fight.
5: Right.
1: Right.
8: So then you close. What then what do you do? Then that's when the police get involved.
1: Gotcha. Well, we got you down, ma'am. Thank
8: so you.
1: Go ahead.
8: Close it down because it stinks like the other lady said.
1: Okay. That's what we need to hear. Thank you. Well, we're hearing from our power listeners on the question for today on the PPP, and we're talking about the Galleria store there on Asher Avenue. It's been part of our news this morning where they're trying to do a social media boycott and asking people not to go there, and we've had a couple of people say they've been there and they've noticed the smell in the store. But several people, and joining us this morning, the lady that you have seen on television, Miss Jackie Diva Smith, is in the studio with us. She's been advocating with the city directors and at the city board meeting. I saw her on the news actually last night after the meeting again. And one of the things I'm hearing a lot of people say this morning, Jackie, they're saying, like this lady just said, law enforcement is there. They can make a move or something, and they're not doing it. What have you and what is your take on what law enforcement is actually doing and what they can do? And like you said, they're patrolling all of Asher Avenue, not just one business. And someone said, oh, they're sitting on the parking lot, they're doing their job. So I don't know, if you're the police, you can't win for losing in a situation. But what are you hearing and what are your thoughts on law enforcement and how can they be more proactive in possibly preventing some of the things that are happening?
9: Law enforcement wise, we're hearing a lot about the law enforcement. Number one, law enforcement, they do not sit on that man's property. Okay. They may sit across the street or they may be driving down Asher. But take in mind, if law enforcement is sitting across the street or on Asher, they are doing what they call their duty to drive, ride around, and secure that area. Mm-hmm. They're not paid to go on a specific property. If they see a crime, yes. Mm-hmm. If they're called, yes. Mm-hmm. But they don't just sit there just to watch that man's property. That's not their job to sit there to watch that man's property. Mm-hmm. But they do patrol. I do hold law enforcement accountable if they see something. I do hold law enforcement accountable for not reporting if they do see it. Yeah, we've had several calls that say this, that law enforcement is there.
1: Mm-hmm.
9: They see it. They don't do anything about it. But there's no calls from the owner. People don't get it. Until there's calls that are documented at the station by 5301 Asher. If it's documented, they can go. If it's not documented, they can't just force themselves on somebody's property. They can't do it.
1: Well, you know, one of the things I think that you mentioned earlier this morning, you mentioned the amount of calls they've had lately, and it's been quite a bit. Because you said the last 6 months, there were how many calls?
9: Last 6 months, they've had 71 incidents.
1: Damn.
9: 71.
1: That sounds like a lot to me. That sounds like a lot to me.
10: That's a whole lot.
9: That's a lot. And that's just in the 6 months.
1: So my question to you is, there are some type of regulations that the city has to where if you get a certain amount of calls that they can possibly looking at shutting you down?
9: At that point, the city, and take in mind, guys, I want y'all to know this. Nobody was looking at this until I brought it some attention. Nobody.
1: Okay.
9: Nobody.
1: Mm-hmm.
9: So when I went to the city board, I brought the attention to them to let them know.
1: Mm-hmm.
9: At that point, yes, they started looking into it. And Mayor Scott, I mean, he was, you know, he did everything he could possibly do to try and say, okay, listen, I'm with you on this.
1: Mm-hmm.
9: And we got a curfew. Mm-hmm. If they're not going to abide by the curfew, we got to do something to make, you know, to make them abide by this curfew.
10: Well, you know, and you have to take into consideration this. If you're running a business and the police just always posted up at your business,
9: nobody wants to come.
10: Mm-hmm. And wouldn't that make you kind of feel uncomfortable?
9: Just
10: I'm just using it as an example.
1: Well, if three people got killed there.
10: Well, I'm not talking about a business where anybody got killed. Mm-hmm. So that's why when you was talking about them sitting across the street. You don't understand what I'm saying? If I had a business and nothing happened at my business, I'm just using this as a scenario, and the police just sitting across the street, well, we're just sitting here just in case something happened. After a while, I'm going to be like, you know what I'm saying?
1: Running off my business.
10: Right. So in a way, I could see why he'd be like, well, I don't want you just sitting at my business. But Keith, no, listen to what I'm saying. People. No, listen to what I'm saying. I'm not talking about, I'm taking out the killing, just I'm taking all of that out. You know what I'm saying? I'm taking that out the equation. So when people said they should just be sitting there, it sounds like that should be a normal occurrence. But we're saying it because stuff happens there, right?
9: Right.
10: So that, but like you said, who's going to pay $20, $30, $40, $50 an hour for something that may happen just one weekend every 2 weeks? So if, what I'm saying is the catch 22 is in it is you either close it down or you have security sitting there all the time. So how do you solve that? Having paying police officers to sit there all the time.
9: The city they gave him a citation. Right. The city gave him a citation. Actually, they gave him two.
1: Okay.
9: Two citations.
10: So what I'm saying is I'm not agreeing with it. I'm just throwing a scenario out there.
1: But, I mean, if you've had incidents to happen at your business, I don't think there's a problem with them sitting around. I think that they should be
9: they
1: sitting around.
9: They need to be sitting around.
1: They need to be. That's what I'm thinking. So I didn't follow you on that one. But that's what I'm saying is that if you've had three homicides at your business,
9: and you haven't called me?
1: Yeah.
9: Then I need to send somebody like they did.
1: Yeah, you need to.
9: Dyer is pretty good about Asher. If anybody knows, that's been, everybody know Dyer been on Asher forever. He was captain first before he became major. Mm-hmm. Now he's a chief. Mm-hmm. So Dyer's been working Asher since, you know, since we went on Asher.
1: Right.
9: But the point is, he's watching it. I'm watching it. So you still not calling me. You see me sitting over there. But you still not gonna call me to tell me to come over on your property
1: because it ain't bothering you with all these people outside. And
9: yeah, it's not even bothering.
1: It's not even bothering you.
9: Yeah, he's not even bothering. He's reporting it though, like he should. Mm-hmm. Don't get me wrong. The police reports it like they should that this owner is not doing this, but it's not enforced until something happens like it did.
10: Yeah.
1: Any final comments there? Because
10: That's where my scenario came from. It wasn't me. I'm using a scenario for one of the listeners that put it in. They said, are you going to pay somebody $20, $30, $40 per hour to sit there all day, every day for an incident that may happen on this Saturday, then it don't happen again. So basically what they're saying is it that important to you?
1: If somebody's losing their life, I think it's very important.
10: Yep,
1: it's very important. And I think we had a caller earlier this morning that said that if it were my business, I would move someplace else because I would be afraid that, you know, bullets ain't got no names.
9: And
1: I'm
9: up in here.
1: I'm shooting up around my business. And I'm just saying, you kind of think like that.
9: You think like
1: if
9: that.
1: If it's your business, you want to be safe in your business.
9: Yeah, you do.
1: And with all these weapons around, what's to say somebody decides, let's go rob him? I don't know what it's looked like in there, whether you can or not. Some behind glass windows. I don't know.
10: Oh, no, you can't rob him up in there.
1: Okay, I don't know.
10: Yeah, he got the same bulletproof stuff that they got in the banks.
1: Oh, okay.
10: That's why he don't care. He's safe.
1: Now, that's a question there that's kind of interesting.
10: That's why you don't care about him shooting out there, because he got bulletproof glass all around
1: you
10: where
1: all
10: he
1: up in bullet. See, I hadn't been there to see that. Now, see, I didn't know that. So people this morning, you done told the people that you sitting in the store in a bulletproof casing while they outside doing all this stuff.
9: When you walk in his store, he has his big bulletproof casing there.
10: It's got bars on it. He never leaves out, Joe. He got the little. Hey, Joe.
1: He never leaves out. He gotta go. See, y'all.
9: So everybody that come in the store,
1: y'all didn't tell me that. He gotta go. If he sitting there,
9: everybody that come in the store, in danger but him.
10: Hey, Joe.
1: That's not. He gotta go.
10: He's sitting inside an armored truck inside the store.
1: I know. That's what he gotta go. He got to go. That's what's going on. So I've never been in there. But now you telling me that. He got to go. That's too much. Hey, we got to wrap it up. Thank you so much for your comments on it this morning. Thank you, Jackie, for coming and hanging out with us this morning. And hopefully we can kind of curve the bias. And then look, for what we heard a lot this morning is parents, get to your kids. Talk to your kids.
9: Amen.
1: Yeah. Please talk to your kids. And if they're hanging out in that area, you know, that's not good. And I think that they want to have a good time or whatever, but that ain't the place to go have a good time because that's dangerous.
9: Thank you again
1: for being here with us this morning. We're going to wrap it up with some sports. We'll be right back for that. It's coming up, the Broadway Joe Morning Show.
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3: Yeah, we got a little quick sports before we get out of here. It was a great show this morning. Thank you so much, Jackie, for being with us. But as we do some sports to get out of here, Keith.
4: Yeah, I'm going to make this real quick, Joe. Major League Baseball All-Star Game was not what we expected. The American League comes out with the win. 4-0, 4 runs to 0. Didn't let them boys get nothing. And congratulations goes out to our very own Arkansas Razorbacks, Diamondbacks, the baseball team there. They had 12 players.
3: You're going to wonder why they didn't get to the World Series. They had more draft picks than any other team in college baseball.
4: I think it was just chemistry. It was just something with the chemistry this year. Mm. But 12 former Diamondbacks were drafted in the 2026
3: draft. None of them coming back.
4: Yeah.
3: We out of here.
4: Well, I tell you who ain't coming back, man. We talking about a dozen defendants have decided to plead guilty in that rigged poker game scheme involving a lot of NBA figures and some mobsters. One of the main players that decided to plead guilty was former NBA player and Cleveland Cavalier and Miami Heat assistant coach Damon Jones.
3: Wow.
4: Mm-hmm. Yeah, man.
3: Chauncey's in there too, isn't he?
4: Chauncey. The crazy part about it, they really got to have something on you to make you plead guilty. Mm-hmm. They really got to have something. So they're saying defendants are facing up to 15 years in federal prison. Mm. 15 years from an NBA career to maybe potentially almost 15 years in prison. And I got to give my guy a shout out. We didn't get a chance to talk about him this morning. Joe, the Denver Nuggets in Summer League played OKC on last night. Trevin Brazil had 32 points.
3: Wow.
4: What's up with these hogs? Oh,
3: our boy still, the other one,
4: Darius Acuff, he's balling. He had 26 on last night. And what more can you say about Malik Thomas?
3: Yeah, he did it again. He had about 30 something again, didn't he?
4: Yeah.
3: I saw an article. He's a leading scorer league. He's the first time he's ever done anything like that.
4: First time a rookie has ever. The crazy part about it is, yeah, man, y'all, I don't know what it was about them other players that
3: Keith, he playing better now than he did when he was with the Razorbacks.
4: Well, he's getting up more shots now, you know, because he's on the ball. He's on the ball more. But, man, it's going to be a really
3: good. I wish he'd hit some of them shots that he hit now when he was playing with us.
4: That's going to be a really good pickup. That's a really good pickup for Cleveland. They really need a three-point shooting. Even though this is early, he's going to be a beast, man.
3: Yeah.
4: Because you know what? The sad part is he was drafted in the second round, so we're looking at it like, man, that's a second round pick doing that, but he was a first round pick.
3: Yeah.
4: He was a first
3: playing
4: round
3: with Darius
4: pick.
3: Acuff, he didn't get the touches that he needed.
4: Yeah.
3: And I guess these scouts, man, how y'all getting these jobs? Y'all didn't figure that out, that he could be better if he got more shots? Somebody didn't do their homework or something.
4: Maybe y'all didn't see something in the draft process? I don't know, but yeah, we're looking at it like, oh, he's a second round doing all. Like I said, he's a first round player that was drafted in the second round.
3: Yeah, Cleveland benefits on that.
4: They sure did.
3: Mm-hmm.
4: They sure did.
3: And they're still saying that LeBron may be going home, Keith. That's what they're saying.
4: He may be going home. They're saying it's down to two teams. They're saying it's down to Golden State and Cleveland.
3: That's what I'm saying. He may be going home. And guess who he got that with him? They got some ballers over there in Cleveland now. You know, that would be the big four, wouldn't it?
4: Yeah, but I mean, they even got some players just outside of the Beard and Mitchell. Man, yeah, if he went to Cleveland, ooh-wee. Mm-hmm.
3: Yeah. Might keep another trophy at home.
4: Yeah.
3: I'll tell you what, I want him to go to San Antonio, but he ain't going down there. That ain't big enough.
4: Hell no. But yeah, Cleveland, ooh, that could be dangerous.
3: All right, tomorrow joining us live in the studio, we'll have Sean Jones with us tomorrow, and we'll have some more tickets for you for the Who Run It and Sean Jones. Let's kick off continuous music here, 923.

0: move the road body. 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

0: about it because it's in the news. The Arkansas new law when it comes to SNAP benefits. You cannot buy sugary items.
1: But I'm looking at it, Keith. This is what you could use it for. And I'm looking at this side and Twinkies and oatmeal cream pies are on the side of the food that you can't buy.
2: I know what they're doing. I know what they're doing, what, Joe. Keith? They leaving stuff on the list that they like, too.
1: Somebody do. Hey, I'm just telling you.
2: The governor, she like Twinkies. Yeah, man. She like oatmeal cream pies. Hey, you can see it all over her face and her neck. You can see it all over her face and her neck. Makes more sense now. You can see it all over her face and her neck. She like Twinkies.
1: I'm just picturing her right now. I'm looking at her like, you ain't lying.
2: She opening up one of them Twinkies.
1: You stupid boy.
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Friendship Hour 923. That's Tim's. What you need, necessary. Kinga, getting some more of it. Sitting there for the homie Stack 3. Yeah, it's always some more of it. You trying to get some too? Tap in with me. Power lines wide open. 501-381-0923. Let's get into 30 minutes of continuous power jams. Kicking it off with Mike Clark Jr. Cups in the air at 10 a.m. Cups in the air. Yeah, let's go. 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

0: 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Kanga sitting there for the homie Stack. Get some more of it. And listen, this weekend, you can too. Rob 49 pulling up. The Hall. Yes, you got your tickets. Don't even worry about it. You probably have at least one more chance to win right here. You just got to keep it locked for that. None the least, the homie DJ P. Smooth going to be on the ones and twos. The Voice CTC will be hosting that thing. That's this Saturday, Rob 49 at the Hall. You pulling up? Yeah. You know, it's that time. You know, summertime shows back to back to back to back. Just like these jams. Got some T.I. Pharrell on the way. Skilla Baby with Chris Brown, Bryson Tiller, and Your Request. Let's get some more of it over Way Back. Matter of fact, I'm going to throw a Way Back joint in there, too, because it's Way Back Wednesday. Why not? It's the People Station, 923 Jams.
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0: at the Hall this weekend. It's your last chance to win them this big winning Thursday, along with that Who Run It basketball tournament, a double to your hookup, live and local, the People's Station. 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

0: you could put me any place on the map, cause I'm him. 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Somebody tell them people Mr. Hem is here.
1: Whoa, whoa, whoa, whoa, whoa, whoa.
0: Mr. Hem is here.
1: Whoa, whoa, whoa, whoa, whoa, whoa.
0: Mr. Hem.
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y'all. It's your girl, Cheryl Lightwood. And when I'm looking for a husband, when I'm looking for a place to eat, when I'm looking for something to buy, I'm always listening to Power 92.3 Jams on the app, baby. I can go everywhere with

0: 10, face car, Skiller baby, Bryson Tiller, CB, on the People's Station, Power 923 Jams, Kinga, on a way back rainy Wednesday. You can still tap in, get your request, 501-381-0923. I'm going to take care of that for you. And listen, don't forget, Saturday, July 25th, Money Bag, yo. We'll be at Shooter's Bar and Grill. That's the message right there. 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Bag pulling up to turn up with you. 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And if you're trying to get in, you know, VIP and be special and all that, that's cool too. Hit this number, 501-690-3046. Money Bag, yo, at Shooter's Bar and Grill. Hosted by CTC. Saturday, July 25th. All right, on this Way Back Wednesday, I got a Way Back joint on the way. I figured out what I wanted. So, yeah, you can do what you want to do. Let me know. But I got one I'm going to drop, you know, because it's just one of them days, you know. But it's hump day, nonetheless. So, we're going to get over the hump doing what we do. All right, got some Cardi B on the way, some Chris Brown. We'll do some Young Miami and some throwback, too. Right here on the big station, Power 92.
1: We're talking about it because it's in the news. The Arkansas new law when it comes to SNAP benefits. 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
2: But I'm looking at it, Keith. 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
3: 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Makes more sense now. You can see it all over her face and her neck. She like Twinkies.
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2: You stupid fool.
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13: I'm feeling lucky to have my college-age kids home with me for a few weeks this summer. And one of the things I know we're going to be talking about, AI. I've started to use it more often at the hospital to get fresh takes on patient problems that I'm trying to solve. And for my girls, well, I know that they are navigating college now with these new powerful tools, something frankly that you and I couldn't have even imagined when we were in school. But while it may be tempting to outsource your studying and your work to these large language models, I beg you not to. And that's because AI chatbots tend to reproduce what researchers call weird viewpoints. That's an acronym: Western, Educated, Industrialized, Rich, and Democratic. Look, AI isn't going away, and admittedly, it can be a really powerful tool, but you don't want it doing your thinking for you. I'm Dr. Sanjay Gupta, helping you live a better life.
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0: Ice, man, Janice is king of sitting there for Stack 3. Get some more of it. You can too, 501-381-0923. On this Way Back Wednesday, let's jump into 30 minutes of continuous power jams. Got some Sexy Red on the way, some Young Miami on the way right now. Get some radiance in our life. On a rainy day, Dave, Timbs, Big Station, Power 923, jams.
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0: PJ. It's called Legacy on the People Station, Power 923, jamming us out way back Wednesday at work. Power Network. King, get some more of it. 501-381-0923. That's the number to tap in for your request, especially if it's a throwback. Join us way back Wednesday, so you got to throw it back. Matter of fact, in the lunch hour, I got a throwback mix. I'm a, you know what I'm saying? I got you. And listen, the Alcorn Stadium UAPB game title, the Southern Heritage Classic. It's back. Yeah, September 27th, Simmons Bank Liberty Stadium in my birthplace of Memphis, Tennessee. And check this out. Anytime you see us out, Power 92 Jams, that is, we got tickets on us to the game. That means you can win. You trying to go to the game, but because you're going to have to drive, you know. So even if you don't, you ain't got to pay for the tickets if you can win them. And we got them for you. So you can win them. Anytime you see us out broadcasting live, we got them on us. So just know that UAPB taking on Alcorn State in Memphis at the Southern Heritage Classic, September 27th, 6 p.m. We got you on that. More jams on the way from Coyle Ray, Drake, and some throwback joints on your way back Wednesday on a big station with King against some more of it on 923 Jams.
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15: As someone who's been married nearly 25 years, I'll tell you, there's a lot of great things about having a spouse. And according to a new study out of the University of Miami Health System, marriage might even be linked to a lower risk of cancer. Why? Well, the researchers said people who are married are less likely to engage in risky behavior. They're more likely to get a nudge to go to regular preventive medicine appointments and screenings. And they have a partner to share the load of family obligations, household chores, and finances. No one is saying you should get married in the pursuit of better health. But if you are single, how can you build a strong support system to maybe get some of these same benefits? Do your own research, find out what's important, and then hold members of your squad accountable and let them hold you accountable as well. That can provide a lot of support. I'm Dr. Sanjay Gupta, helping you live a better life.
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0: right, hey, it's comedian Ambrose Jones, man. 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

0: 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Power 923. Jamming this out your at work. Power Network. Way back Wednesday. It's King of sitting in for Stack 3. Getting some more of it. And yeah. You can too. 501-381-0923. And guess what? Got some tickets to give away. Yep. You trying to get some. Let's do them next hour. Just go. I got Who Run It in the Rock tickets. July 25th, 26th is the date. You trying to be a part of that? Jack Stevens Center is the location. It's 2 days, Saturday and Sunday. I got your tickets. I got a pair of tickets I got them now, but I ain't going to give them away right now. Just give me some time. 12:30. How about that? We can do that. You don't want to wait that long? All right. Let's do top of the 12 o'clock hour. That's the best that I could do. Top of the 12 o'clock hour. Lock it in. When I tell you to call, tap in with me. 501-381-0923. And I have tickets for you for the Who Run It basketball tournament. And it's on you, you know. It's on you now. I let you know you got to tap in with me. I got some Tims on the way in the meantime with some Fat Smack and your Who Run It tickets. Top of the 12 o'clock hour. Keep it locked. I got some more of it too. It's the big station, Power 923 Jams.
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2: 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The Arkansas new law when it comes to SNAP benefits. 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
3: But I'm looking at it, Keith. 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
4: 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Yeah, man. She like oatmeal cream pies. 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Makes more sense now. You can see it all over her face and her neck. She like Twinkies.
3: I'm just picturing her right now, looking at her like, you ain't lying.
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3: You stupid fool.
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15: Everyone poops. It's not just the name of a classic potty training book. It's a universal truth. Even though everyone does it, almost no one wants to talk about it. Dr. Tricia Pasricha wants to change that. She's the author of a new book. It's called You've Been Pooping All Wrong. And she says there are three critical P's of pooping. The first is propulsion. Both the voluntary push you exert and the involuntary contractions that happen naturally within your body. Top line, when you feel the need to go, don't hold it. The second P is pliability, which refers to stool softness. The keys to this one are making sure you're drinking enough water and eating enough fiber. And the last P is for pelvic floor. If you can get your knees up above your waist while you're on the toilet, like on a stool or a garbage can or a stack of books even, that can make all the difference. I'm Dr. Sanjay Gupta, helping you live a better life.

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0: Crank that soul.
1: Now I mean you.
0: Crank that soul.
1: Now I mean you.
0: Crank that soul.
1: Now what?
0: Soldier boy, I finna it.
1: Oh.
0: Why me crank it? Why me
1: roll?
0: Why me crank that soldier boy? The Superman.
1: Now
0: why me
1: you?
0: Crank that soul.
1: Now why me
0: you? Crank that soul.
1: Now why me
0: you? Crank that soul.
1: Now why me
0: you?

Them girl thorn, menaging with your butt, trying to drink my unborn. Licking on each other, acrobatics with their tongue. Shake it like Beyonce, Carini alone.

0: Mix had to throw it back. It's way back Wednesday, so I had to, you know what I'm saying, throw it back just a tad, Vic. You got a throwback joint you trying to hear. I can still run it. I mean, I'm still here. I'm here to two. You got to draw a throwback way back Wednesday joint. The rain gone. So you got something you want to hear way back. I don't mind. I'll drop it off for you. You know, we can go upbeat too. You know what I'm saying? The sun is out. The rain is gone for now. So you good on that. And if you've been thinking about or need to go to college, you can enroll now. Fall semester or the fall 2026 open admission is going on right now at Shorter College. Just hit up the website, www.shortercollege.edu, right? You can register yourself. You know somebody need to go to, try to go to college. Fall 2026 admission is open now. Go ahead and get that done. And you can be in there for the new school year. You'll be ready. You'll be situated. You go ahead and get that degree or finish whatever you've been working on. That's for you. More jams on the way. Your way back Wednesday throwback joint. I got it for you. 501-381-0923. Got some Young Miami on the way. Boss Man D-Lo. And some more of it, too. Right here on the big station is 923 Jams.
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0: the Hall this weekend. 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
3: JY, turn me up. 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

Mike Clark Jr. Cups in the Air on the People Station, Power 923 Jamming way back Wednesday. Inside your lunch hour, somebody lunch hour is Kinga. Inside your At Work Power Network, sitting there for Stack 3. He told me to remind you, Moneybag Yo pulling up to the city. Have you got your ticket? Saturday, July 25th.

0: 501-690-3046. Moneybag Yo at Shooters Bar and Grill, hosted by The Voice, CTC, Saturday, July 25th. All right, more jams on the way. Fat Smack. We're going to do some, let's do some Yeezy. The new one, that one. Some new Drake. Some new Future, too. Let's do all that. Let's get some more of it on the big station with Kinga. It's 923 Jams.
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2: 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The Arkansas new law when it comes to SNAP benefits. You cannot buy sugary items.
3: But I'm looking at it, Keith. This is what you could use it for. And I'm looking at this side and Twinkies. And oatmeal cream pies are on the side of the food that you can't buy.
4: I know what
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4: They're doing. I know what they're doing, what, Joe. They're leaving stuff on the list that they like, too.
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3: I'm just telling you.
4: The governor, she like Twinkies. Yeah, man. She like oatmeal cream pies. Hey, you can see it all over her face and her neck. You can see it all over her face and her neck. Makes more sense now. You can see it all over her face and her neck. She like Twinkies.
3: I'm just picturing her right now. I'm looking at her like, you ain't lying.
4: She opening up one of them Twinkies.
3: You stupid fool.
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16: 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But if you log off, take a step back from all the hype, you'll find that the actual keys to a longer, healthier life are hiding in plain sight. There are four of them. Number one, nutrition. The Mediterranean diet really is the gold standard. Number two, exercise. You should be getting 150 minutes of moderate intensity exercise or 75 minutes of vigorous intensity exercise every week, plus strength training and stretching. Number three, sleep. Sleep is when your body and your brain repair themselves. You should be getting 7 to 9 hours a night. And finally, number four, often gets forgotten, socialization. 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
1: 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You don't believe me? 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
1: Yeah. Ice.

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All of my ops, they diss. Please don't put me to the test. You tryna get back on the net. I'm tryna get back in the flesh. Yeah.

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1: 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Yes, AGs. 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
0: With all that fake. 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
2: What up, pal people? 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
1: Yeah.

0: talking about it because it's in the news. The Arkansas new law when it comes to SNAP benefits. You cannot buy sugary items.
1: But I'm looking at it, Keith. This is what you could use it for. And I'm looking at this side and Twinkies and oatmeal cream pies are on the side of the food that you can't buy.
2: I know what they're doing. I know what they're doing, what, Joe. Keith? They leaving stuff on the list that they like, too.
1: That's what they do.
2: Hey,
1: I'm just telling you.
2: The governor, she like Twinkies. Yeah, man. She like oatmeal cream pies. Hey, you can see it all over her face and her neck. You can see it all over her face and her neck. Makes more sense now. You can see it all over her face and her neck. She like Twinkies.
1: I'm just picturing her right now, looking at her like, you ain't lying.
2: She opening up one of them Twinkies.
1: You stupid boy.
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It's Rampage Wood. 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
2: Good afternoon, I'm John Runyon. Here's your Southern Bancorp traffic. Well, so far so good this afternoon. No accidents report as of right now. I-40 east and west look to be running smooth. No problems along I-57 towards Jacksonville. 630 across Little Rock has no issues as well. That's a look at your traffic. Buckle up and be safe. 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On the Arkansas Traffic Network,
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1: 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This big winning Thursday. Come on now, we need to know who won it. The big basketball tournament featuring all kinds of ballers like Bobby Portis, Archie Goodwin, Devo Davis, and just so many more. It's crazy.

0: live at the Hall this weekend. 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
4: Good afternoon, I'm John Runyon. Here's your Southern Bancorp traffic. Well, so far so good this afternoon. No accidents report as of right now. I-40 east and west look to be running smooth. No problems along I-57 towards Jacksonville. 630 across Little Rock has no issues as well. That's a look at your traffic. Buckle up and be safe. Southern Bancorp, wealth builders for everyone, now serving Little Rock. On the Arkansas Traffic Network, I'm John Runyon.
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10: Not all screen time is created equal, and a new study out of Sweden is helping us understand this even better. So researchers followed more than 20,000 people over nearly two decades and determined that passive screen time, like sitting on the couch and watching television, raised someone's risk of dementia. But if they did something active, like reading, puzzles, or interacting with other people, this same group of people saw their risk of dementia drop. Just like you gotta put the work in to keep your body in shape as you age, you basically have to do the same thing with your brain. A couple things I have found to help: working to learn something new every day, whatever it might be, challenging yourself in some way every day, and really importantly, staying socially active. Some days that means meeting friends in person. Other days, maybe an email, a text, or a phone call. Just stay engaged. I'm Dr. Sanjay Gupta, helping you live a better life.
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1: Whoa, whoa, whoa, whoa, whoa, whoa.
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0: Absolutely crazy morning, man. It was pouring, absolutely pouring at the Power 92 Jam Studios. I'm talking 2-3 inches of water, man. It was hard to see driving to work. But then out of my mama house in Jacksonville, she ain't get one raindrop the entire day. How Jacksonville get zero rain and Little Rock got like 2-3 inches, man. It's absolutely crazy. We're not done with the pop-up showers just yet. Still got some lingering around the state. So they could be affecting you. We'll get a live look at traffic and weather together here in just a few. Coming up, your 4 o'clock traffic jams. And don't forget your drive time mini mix live at 5. Can't wait to hear that. That's when I know I'm about to take it to the house. You know what I mean? 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
2: 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The Arkansas new law when it comes to SNAP benefits. You cannot buy sugary items.
3: But I'm looking at it, Keith. This is what you could use it for. And I'm looking at this side and Twinkies and oatmeal cream pies are on the side of the food that you can't buy.
4: I know what they're doing. I know what they're doing, Joe. They leaving stuff on the list that they like, too.
3: That's what they do.
4: Hey,
3: I'm just telling you.
4: The governor, she like Twinkies. Yeah, man. She like oatmeal cream pies. Hey, you can see it all over her face and her neck. You can see it all over her face and her neck. Makes more sense now. You can see it all over her face and her neck. She like Twinkies.
3: I'm just picturing her right now. I'm looking at her like, you ain't lying.
4: She opening up one of them Twinkies.
3: You stupid boy.
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3: I used to think about immature things. 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

What up, fam? This your boy Big Sit. The essence of a woman, oh, she ain't got it. You know, whenever I'm in the city, I'm tuned in to Power 92 Jam at the People Station. Be sure to go and download the app for me. All right, let's go.

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0: 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It's your boy Bobby Racksmith, and you know whenever I'm in the city, I'm tuned in to Power 92 Jams, the People Station. 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
1: Never chase bread, chase the vision. Make your word when you say it, be the business. No cap, God am a witness. Success feel better, independent. 9-11 at the Valley, at the Linnet. Big Master P vibe, no limit. Ballin' hard on another hemisphere. 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
3: Good afternoon. I'm John Runyon. Here's your Southern Bancorp traffic. Well, no accidents report as of yet. We do have some debris on the road, and this is going to be 530 southbound just before you get to Redfield around mile marker 18. Traffic's backed up there as the construction crew's trying to clear that up. Outside of that, everything else looks to be running typical today. That's a look at your traffic. Buckle up and be safe. Southern Bancorp, wealth builders for everyone, now serving Little Rock. On the Arkansas Traffic Network, I'm John Runyon.
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0: 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We got that for you, no doubt about it. Feel Good, the OG, is lacing up the turntables right now, getting you ready for that Drive Time mini mix here live at 5. We'll go 30 minutes. We'll continue his music back to back to back to back, so don't miss that as we get you over the hump in hump day. 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
2: 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The Arkansas new law when it comes to SNAP benefits. You cannot buy sugary items.
3: But I'm looking at it, Keith. This is what you could use it for. And I'm looking at this side and Twinkies. And oatmeal cream pies are on the side of the food that you can't buy.
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4: 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Makes more sense now. 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She like Twinkies.
3: I'm just picturing her right now. I'm looking at her like, you ain't lying.
4: She opening up one of them Twinkies.
3: You stupid fool.
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17: A better life with Dr. Sanjay Gupta.
18: When you need your body to perform, but some of your muscles are having trouble, other muscles can sometimes help compensate. This is a great thing short term, but long term it can lead to serious and even chronic aches and pains. So if you've got nagging stiffness or irritation somewhere, don't push through it. Try to figure out why it's happening and how you can correct it. Strength and conditioning specialist Dana Santa says, performing exercises at a deliberate tempo makes it easier to notice when the wrong muscles are taking over, and also gives the intended muscles a chance to engage before that compensation kicks in. Dana suggests that starting with primary movement patterns such as squatting, hinging, pushing, pulling, rotating, and core can help make compensation easiest to identify and to address. I'm Dr. Sanjay Gupta, helping you live a better life.
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2: Good afternoon, I'm John Runyon. Here's your Southern Bancorp traffic. Well, no accident report as of yet. We do have some moderate to heavy traffic along I-30 westbound as you head towards Bryant out of Little Rock, so do be careful there. A little bit of some congestion on I-30 eastbound as you get onto I-40 in North Little Rock as well, and some minor congestion along 630 westbound in Little Rock. That's a look at your traffic. Buckle up and be safe. Southern Bancorp, wealth builders for everyone, now serving Little Rock. On the Arkansas Traffic Network, I'm John Runyon.
3: This message is brought to you by the Arkansas Department of Transportation. Slow down, phone down. Every work zone isn't just cones and signs. It's people trying to get home. In Arkansas, workers have been killed because drivers looked away for just a second. Put the phone down. Slow down. Those fines are double and lives are on the line. Work zones are short. Staying focused isn't asking much. Slow down, phone down. Let's all make it home.
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0: 5 at 5. Dr. Feel Good in the mix. Myself, Trey Day, every day, all day. Big Baby Baby on the mic. The dynamic duo, some have called us. Feel Good. Just want you to know that, man. People Station taking you into the house. It is a balmy forecast, to say the least. We might touch 100 this weekend. It'll definitely feel like 100. In fact, we may get some heat advisories here shortly for the weekend. Temperatures expected to feel around 110 this weekend. It's in full effect, man. It's peak summer right here. Peak summer. 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
6: When we talk about how much exercise someone should get, current guidelines call for about 150 minutes of moderate intensity exercise or 75 minutes of vigorous intensity exercise every week. New study out of the UK makes a strong case for vigorous exercise if and when you can do it. Now, researchers determined that even little bursts of vigorous exercise can significantly reduce someone's risk of 8 different diseases: dementia, type 2 diabetes, fatty liver disease, chronic respiratory disease, chronic kidney disease, immune-mediated inflammatory diseases, major cardiovascular events, and atrial fibrillation. We're not talking about complicated training programs here. Just work with what you can into your everyday life. If you are breathless and unable to speak in complete sentences, then you've hit the mark. I'm Dr. Sanjay Gupta, helping you live a better life.
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1: It is Zaddy Will wrapping up Arkansas's Number One Afternoon Drive Show. Take it to the house, CTC. Coming through here in just a few, so lock it in for him. He'll have more tickets for this weekend show, Rob 4-9. It's going to be crazy. Lock it in with Christian the Comedian. 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
1: We're talking about it because it's in the news. The Arkansas new law when it comes to SNAP benefits. You cannot buy sugary items.
3: But I'm looking at it, Keith. This is what you could use it for. And I'm looking at this side and Twinkies and oatmeal cream pies are on the side of the food that you can't buy.
4: I know what they're doing. I know what they're doing, what, Joe. Kid? They leaving stuff on the list that they like, too.
3: That's what they do.
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3: I'm just telling you.
4: The governor, she like Twinkies. Yeah, man. She like oatmeal cream pies. Hey, you can see it all over her face and her neck. You can see it all over her face and her neck. Makes more sense now. You can see it all over her face and her neck. She like Twinkies.
3: I'm just picturing her right now, looking at her like, you ain't lying.
4: She opening up one of them Twinkies.
3: You stupid boy.
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16: Good afternoon. I'm John Runyon. Here's your Southern Bancorp traffic. Well, we've got two accidents report right now. One's on 440 near exit 1 in Little Rock. That's going to be westbound. It's over on the left side. That's causing a little bit of a jam. We've also got some very heavy traffic along I-30 westbound as you go towards Bryant. There is an accident there with first responders on the scene. That's a look at your traffic. Buckle up and be safe. Southern Bancorp, wealth builders for everyone, now serving Little Rock. On the Arkansas Traffic Network, I'm John Runyon.
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0: 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Power Mix at 6, live and active with my dog, DJ P Smooth, man. More music continuing to roll throughout the night, man. Yes, it's going down this weekend. Rob 4-9, live. That's right, man. In the city, at the hall, baby. And it's so many people in town, man. Shouts out to all the cancer celebrating. You know, it's my birthday weekend. Shout out my brother, Nate the African, his birthday weekend as well, man. And the lineup is going to continue all week long. All right, you should be tapped in, okay? Hopefully you're tapped into my social media, man. It's The Voice CTC on IG and on Facebook right now, where I'm doing a live ticket giveaway to the Rob 4-9 show. That's right. All you got to do is go to the post that I just posted. I posted the flyer letting the city know we back this weekend. Me, DJ P Smooth, myself. Listen, we going to be back this weekend. All you got to do is go to that post with the flyer. Like it. Share it, all right, and tag three of your homegirls that you want to come to the show with you. I'm picking the first 10 people, all right? That's right, man. 10 people on deck, the first 10 I see, okay? When I look at that post and I scroll through, first 10 I see, all right? I don't know if it's going to be the most relevant. I don't know if it's going to be the most recent. Just get in the mix, all right? Like, share, tag three of your popping best friends. And then you better tell them to tag me too, all right? Because then that just keep you in the algorithm. I'm trying to give you a free game. Keep it locked. I got to give away there as well as tonight, man, for the Who Run It tournament going down July 25th and 26th, man. Yes, that weekend is going to be loaded. Also, just dropped a flyer, well, video yesterday on that, all right? Well, you can do the same thing on Instagram. Like that post, share that post, tag three friends. You got a chance to win tickets. Plus, you got a chance to win tickets tonight. Keep it locked, man. It's CTC on the People Station, Power 923.
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2: I heard what you said through the grapevine. Funny thing about your problems, they ain't mine. 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Getting religious with it. High crossing these state lines. 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

grapevine. Funny thing about your problems, they ain't mine. 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Work on

0: Future, Tyler, Game Time. Right here on the People Station, man. It's the voice, ETC, talking to you, man. The youngest in charge. Yes, man. And shouts out to all the people in town. I'll just say that, all right? I don't know specifically who. All right, I'll just say all my streamers, you should be tapped in this weekend, man. There's a lot of action going on in the city, all right? And shout out to my Conway people out there cutting up. Listen, I got more music to continue to roll throughout the night right here on the People Station, man. Plus, we got them tickets we giving away. Yes, on Facebook right now, I'm giving away the Ride for a 9 tickets. You got to go like the post, share the post, and tag 3 friends. My Facebook page is Christian Washington. All right, you can also find it on the Power 923 page. 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Find it, follow the rules, and you are in it. Just like that, all right? Also, Who Run It Tournament. Got those tickets on deck tonight, too, man. Make sure you keep it locked so I can keep it lit, man. It's CTC. All requests right around the corner, right here on the People Station. It's Power 923.
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2: 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The Arkansas new law when it comes to SNAP benefits. 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
3: But I'm looking at it, Keith. This is what you could use it for, and I'm looking at this side, and Twinkies and oatmeal cream pies are on the side of the food that you can't buy.
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4: 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Yeah, man. She like oatmeal cream pie. 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Makes more sense now. You can see it all over her face and her neck. She like Twinkies.
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3: You stupid boy.
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8: A better life with Dr. Sanjay Gupta.
9: When we talk about how much exercise someone should get, current guidelines call for about 150 minutes of moderate intensity exercise or 75 minutes of vigorous intensity exercise every week. New study out of the UK makes a strong case for vigorous exercise if and when you can do it. Now, researchers determined that even little bursts of vigorous exercise can significantly reduce someone's risk of 8 different diseases: dementia, type 2 diabetes, fatty liver disease, chronic respiratory disease, chronic kidney disease, immune-mediated inflammatory diseases, major cardiovascular events, and atrial fibrillation. We're not talking about complicated training programs here. Just work with what you can into your everyday life. If you are breathless and unable to speak in complete sentences, then you've hit the mark. I'm Dr. Sanjay Gupta, helping you live a better life.
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